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17: A better life with Dr. Sanjay Gupta.
18: Eating a healthy diet is not only good for you physically, it can also keep your brain sharp as you age. According to a new study out of China, people who most closely followed the MIND diet slowed aging in key structures inside their brains by more than 2 years. The MIND diet is a combination of the Mediterranean diet, which we talk a lot about, and the DASH diet, which stands for Dietary Approaches to Stop Hypertension. All three of these diets are similar, but the MIND diet puts more of an emphasis on berries, beans, leafy green vegetables, fish, poultry, whole grains, olive oil, and nuts. You're not going to eat foods with a lot of saturated fat. We're talking cheese, butter, red meat, or anything fried. You really don't have to eat like this 100% of the time. That's the key. Just do the best that you can. I'm Dr. Sanjay Gupta, helping you live a better life.
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18: You ever wake up in the middle of the night or maybe first thing in the morning and notice drool on your pillow? Unless you're sleeping next to someone who hasn't already seen all your good, bad, and ugly, it's probably not that big a deal and not anything to worry about unless it's something that just started happening recently. When people drool at night, it's often because of a stuffy nose, acid reflux, or being a mouth breather. People who sleep on their stomach or side are more likely to drool than someone who sleeps on their back. But in some cases, drooling at night can be a warning sign of something more serious, like dental issues, sleep apnea, or even early symptoms of Parkinson's disease. If you're at all concerned about this, the best place to start is with an ENT doctor, an ears, nose, and throat doctor. They can recommend a sleep study to possibly get some answers. I'm Dr. Sanjay Gupta, helping you live a better life.
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5: Heart disease is still the leading cause of death here in the United States and around the world. But what if there was something you could do earlier in life to reduce the odds of becoming a statistic? Well, here in the United States, tens of millions of adults already take a statin to lower their cholesterol. But new guidance put out by the American College of Cardiology and the American Heart Association now emphasize that treating high cholesterol sooner could significantly reduce a person's lifetime risk of heart attack or stroke. How early are we talking? In your 30s, believe it or not. Of course, you need to talk to your doctor about whether statins are right for you, but you should know that the evidence is really starting to stack up that shows the earlier you get a jump on reducing lifelong exposure to plaque-causing lipids and lipoproteins, the better the odds are going to be for you. Make sure you get your cholesterol checked. That's the first step. I'm Dr. Sanjay Gupta, helping you live a better life.
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14: You ever wake up in the middle of the night or maybe first thing in the morning and notice drool on your pillow? Unless you're sleeping next to someone who hasn't already seen all your good, bad, and ugly, it's probably not that big a deal and not anything to worry about unless it's something that just started happening recently. When people drool at night, it's often because of a stuffy nose, acid reflux, or being a mouth breather. People who sleep on their stomach or side are more likely to drool than someone who sleeps on their back. But in some cases, drooling at night can be a warning sign of something more serious, like dental issues, sleep apnea, or even early symptoms of Parkinson's disease. If you're at all concerned about this, the best place to start is with an ENT doctor, an ears, nose, and throat doctor. They can recommend a sleep study to possibly get some answers. I'm Dr. Sanjay Gupta, helping you live a better life.
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15: Slowly but surely, AI is seeping its way into every corner of our lives. One area perhaps I didn't expect is diet advice. A new study out of Turkey found that chatbots are recommending to teen boys and girls that they restrict their daily calories to dangerously low levels and eat a balance of nutrients that are kind of out of whack. Remember, teenagers are growing, one pediatrician told us. If they aren't getting enough nutrition, it can really stunt their growth on a number of levels. And in extreme cases, it can lead to significant health consequences. Large language models, LLMs, they are designed to agree with you. So if you're looking to lose weight, they're going to push you pretty hard in that direction. They also sometimes don't know how to tell the difference between good information and bad information. And you know who does? Your doctor. I'm Dr. Sanjay Gupta, helping you live a better life.

0: Dr. Matt Adam. Great to have you with us today.
1: Hey, hi, good morning.
0: Good morning. Here we go again. Second Monday. How we feeling?
1: Feeling good, looking good. Counting down the sleeps until the morning after four-man scramble.
0: Got a close eye on the forecast for Saturday.
1: Yes, there was around the same time yesterday, I received text messages from both Chad and Richard Eats asking me about the weather and Saturday. And I told them both, we're not talking about it. We're not discussing it. It's too far out.
0: Could always change. Fingers crossed it change.
1: Yeah, because as of right now, it does not look great.
0: Of course, every day this week looks perfect except for Saturday.
1: Great.
0: But it's only Tuesday.
1: It's only Tuesday. Things could change for the better or for the worse.
0: Virgin Texter Tuesday today. You can get yourself a morning after nickname if you want to send the show a message. 1-800-9-ROCK-93.
1: Good morning to Trash Hauler Corey. Oh my God, Adam, the moon.
0: I saw the moon.
1: Rivers. St. Louis. Amber, what's up? The Falcon. Here we go. Second Monday. Pineapple Dave. Tacos. Virgins and sunshine. Hey, Adam. Did you see the moon?
0: I did see the moon.
1: Art, what's up? Good morning to Getting Tattooed Eric. I feel like I need to clarify. I wasn't standing in the middle of a parking spot when Matt asked me to move. I was on the sidewalk. I didn't know Matt was playing real-life GTA and parking on the sidewalk. I will take that gas card, though. Yeah, no, I was parking right near the entrance of the Dow Event Center. So, no, Eric was not standing in a parking spot. He was very far away from parking spot. Actually, just happened to be in the spot that I would be moving the truck into. Good morning to five-door Matt. Adam, did you see the moon?
0: Yes.
1: Trust designer Corey, hello. Feeling pretty good about Scramble League tonight. Alma, Christina, what's up? Nimrod, four sleeps, baby. Four sleeps. Inspector Drew, I use the alphabet method when I eat my Jell-O shots. Don't forget that it works to your advantage with a well-placed thumb, Adam.
0: Okay.
1: Mmm, Daddy.
0: Mmm, Daddy. Mmm.
1: I got one on the wheel.
0: One on the wanker.
1: Keith Ruger, hello, Dimebag. Larry, hello, good morning. Good morning to Detroit Lions. Joe, Paving, Jay. Enjoy this fabulous Taco Tuesday. Fuel Man, Dan, what's up? Whoever's running this simulation, please program me at least 3 more hours of sleep. That would be nice. Biomass Brandon, what's up? Half-Baked Josh, stay high and cue that Aussie electrician. Jason, Pyro, Sean, Terry, the Sandman, Texters, 1-800. Good morning to the Lord Grandmaster of the Crane Operators. Has Adam seen the moon?
0: I did see the moon, yes, thank you.
1: Yes, did see the moon, saw the moon yesterday. In case he didn't, I took a photo. I didn't take a picture today. I assumed you saw the moon. Big and bright. Texters, 1-800-9-ROCK-93 is the Saginaw Old Town Junction text line. 1-800-976-2593. 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
0: 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Tuesdays are for tacos. 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

0: Tuesday with the morning after. 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
1: Good morning to my homie Mahoney for sleeps. And I'll be repping Hall's Asphalt at the four-man scramble. Show us your pothole and you'll get 10% off a seal coat or a new driveway. Let's go. Good morning, Mahoney. Good morning to Two Joint Johnny. I can use some tacos. We will have free tacos from Rico's Authentic Mexican Takeout, Bay Road in Saginaw. Sherry Estrez, what's up? King-a-ling, I want tacos. You'll have a chance, don't worry. Good morning, Master Beats. Adam, the moon.
0: I saw the moon.
1: North Branch Norm, it's only Tuesday. What? No way. F's sake. Good morning, HB. Wander Wild said, how about this sunrise? Sunrise? How about this sunrise, bro? Oh, good looking sunrise there, Wander Wild. We don't get quite the sunrise here at the
0: station. Cannot see sunrise.
1: 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Roll call happening there. Z93's Morning After, Pure Pro Wrestling coming back to the historic Masonic Temple of Bay City this Friday night. It is the Bay City Bash. 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Jack Price will be there. Danny Astro will be there. You can be there as well. Advanced tickets started just $20. 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
0: Coming up, Matthew, Father's Day, you know, right around the corner. 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
1: If you've never sent a text to the show before, today is your day. We want to dish out some Morning After nicknames. Let us know a little bit about you, what you do for a living, why you're up so early in the morning, where you live, maybe a hobby that you have, so we can give you a Morning After nickname like we have for Master Beats, for North Branch Norm, for HB, for King Ling, a.k.a. Black Swan, for Sherry Strez, Two Joint Johnny, My Homie Mahoney, Lord Grandmaster of the Crane Operators, Terry the Sandman, Pyro Sean, Electrician Jason, Biomass Brandon. They all have nicknames. We want to give you a nickname. 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Z93's Morning After coming up on Friday. 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We've got a sweet deal going live this Friday, 9 a.m. You can get $50 to spend at Hooters for just $25. 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The last Hooters in Michigan is right here on Bay Road in Saginaw. We've got a sweet deal going live Friday morning, 9 o'clock at D-Rock Station, Z93.com.
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0: strong male figure in your life.
1: Sure. We talk about, you know, Big Brothers Big Sisters of the Great Lakes Bay region. We'll be raising money for them coming up on Saturday the morning after four-man scramble, and that's part of finding a mentor. Maybe a kid in the area doesn't have that male influence. They need somebody. That's where Big Brothers Big Sisters of the Great Lakes Bay region comes in.
0: It's important to spend some quality time with Dad. Done some self-reflection recently. I don't necessarily think that my kids look up to me as a great, particularly great role model.
1: No.
0: Especially as they get a little older and they sort of begin to look down on me. Probably quite the opposite of a strong role model.
1: Was that a tough thing for you to realize? How did that make you feel?
0: I mean, I've had a lot of sort of things that should be difficult to realize over the years, but I don't particularly care.
1: Okay,
0: all right. I guess I really never taught you anything.
1: No.
0: You don't know how to fish. And if you do, it's not because of me.
1: Nope.
0: You don't know how to hunt.
1: Nope.
0: But if you do, it's not because of me.
1: And they know how to shave?
0: You know, if you know how to shave, it's not because of me.
1: Didn't teach you how to shave?
0: I tried.
1: What about the birds and the bees conversation?
0: Have had.
1: Okay, all right.
0: Mm-hmm. I remember that day. They were quite shocked at some of the details that I revealed to them.
1: Did you do all three of them at the same time?
0: I did the older two at once.
1: Okay, all right.
0: Yeah, it's important for young people to have a strong male figure in their
1: for
0: life.
1: Sure.
0: Unless they choose to live a life of crime, then you probably would... I, at least, would prefer you exclude them.
1: Yeah, right.
0: Let them make their own choices.
1: Do something else. Don't do what I do.
0: Yeah, don't do this.
1: No.
0: Unless maybe you take them on a burglary and say, like, yeah, don't do this.
1: Yeah, I'm about to do something.
0: I'm going to do something that I don't want you to do, but...
1: Do as I say, don't as I do.
0: I'm going
1: to
0: show you how to do it, just in case.
1: Do as I say, not as I do.
0: Do as I do, not as I say. Do as I say, not as I do.
1: I'm not quite sure.
0: Don't really have anyone outside of your little brother that you,
1: right.
0: need,
1: yeah.
0: that you need to mentor, and clearly providing him with fun sayings is not one of them.
1: No.
0: You know what they say?
1: Go get him.
0: Go get him.
1: Yeah.
0: No. Pennsylvania man, Bucks County, wanted to spend some time apparently with his girlfriend's daughter.
1: Okay.
0: I'm going to shape you into a strong young lady.
1: You want to? Maybe you're moving in with, maybe you're starting a relationship with, you want to build a relationship with the girlfriend's daughter, girlfriend's kids. You want to make that connection. You don't want it to be awkward.
0: They probably hate you anyway.
1: Probably.
0: As new dad.
1: You're not dad.
0: Yeah, exactly.
1: Right? So it's going to take a little bit, though. You see some of those videos, graduation season, where, you know, the kid, the... Maybe it's a stepkid or a girlfriend's kid or whatever it might be. Like, they get announced on stage for graduation. They end up putting the dad's name in there.
0: Yes.
1: Surprise me, cries. There's tears.
0: I may have shed a tear or two watching a video like that.
1: Yeah. Yep.
0: He apparently brought his girlfriend's 11-year-old daughter with him in order for her to be holding a flashlight while he stole copper wire. Do as I say, not as I do.
1: Yes. I need your help with something.
0: Okay, what is it? You to hold the flashlight while I steal copper wire.
1: Don't ask questions, just hold the flashlight. That's none of your concern what we're doing.
0: 41-year-old James Harkless DeShellis was arrested last week after police say he was caught cutting and removing copper wire from inside of a business on Tremont Avenue in Bensalem, Pennsylvania. Police called to the property at around 12:30. For reports of a robbery in progress, found a sliding glass door shattered and forced open. Police heard noises coming from inside the building and found James in a rear equipment room actively cutting and removing copper wire. His accomplice, his girlfriend's 11-year-old daughter, who was holding the flashlight.
2: Where are you going? Can I go?
1: You don't want to go.
0: But I could prefer not to take you.
1: But I could use an extra set of hands.
0: I do need someone to hold the flashlight, though.
1: You don't want to, like, have the flashlight in your mouth while you're trying to do whatever it is you have to do when it comes to stealing copper wire. Like, it would be much better to have somebody, have an accomplice, have someone there, and no one's gonna...
0: If you ask all of your buddies and none of them are ride or die with you, you choose to take the girlfriend's daughter?
1: Sure. I mean, what's she gonna say? Who's she gonna tell?
0: Do you remind her... prior to the burglary, that, like, we're not going to talk about this after.
1: Oh, yeah.
0: Please don't tell your mother.
1: Yeah, no, you tell her, like, snitches get stitches.
0: Or is mom 100% on board on her, with her 11-year-old daughter accomplishing or helping James steal the copper wire?
1: Yeah, that's a good question.
0: I don't know. Actively cutting and removing copper wire. They also found numerous tools and containers filled with copper wire taken from the business. Now, the copper wire and the copper piping people, they're the worst.
1: What, the thieves?
0: As a victim of a pipe thief.
1: Who stole your pipe?
0: When we were selling a house, it was empty. They kicked in a door and broke in and went to the basement and stole all the copper pipe.
1: Yeah, okay.
0: We had already moved out.
1: Yeah.
0: The house was empty.
1: Sure, well, that's nice of them. Those are the houses they target.
0: That was when I threw my phone. I tried to hit the chair and I missed and I broke it. After the insurance company told me that there's nothing they can do, and I was like, I don't know why we have you then. Yeah,
1: right. What's the point of
0: having
1: this?
0: There's some reasoning, and I don't recall what it was, but they're like, yeah, I'm sorry, that's not covered. What do you mean?
1: It stole something from my home.
0: But something was removed from the house.
1: By people that don't live here.
0: So you're telling me that the repair has to be done straight out of pocket?
1: Yeah.
0: And I chucked it.
1: You missed the chair?
0: I missed the chair.
1: So now you also have... Did you try and call the phone insurance company? Did they tell you the same thing?
0: What's funny is I didn't tell them I threw it. I think you pay, like, whatever it was, like $100 deductible or something for your phone insurance. They get a new phone.
1: Yeah.
0: He admitted to taking the copper wiring to sell. He also told police he brought his girlfriend's 11-year-old daughter along with him to hold a flashlight. I brought her with me to hold the flashlight.
1: Well, that sounds like something he's probably done before, and he knows the sort of things he has to do when trying to steal the copper wire. So he's asking the copper pipe, he's asking, like, I need an accomplice, I need help, I need somebody to be there with me. I don't want to do this by myself, I don't want to leave you home by yourself. Mom's at work. Just go, just come with, I'll find something for you to do.
0: He was charged with burglary, corruption of a minor, for bringing her along.
1: Sure.
0: And other crimes, bail was set at 10% of $150,000.
1: Do you want her to get into the copper thieving game?
0: I'd prefer not.
1: No.
0: I'd prefer she try to fly, like, straight and narrow. Fly straight and narrow? I think we're screwing all the sayings up today.
1: Yeah, right. Yeah, we're already checked out.
0: It was like 12:30 in the afternoon, too. It's not like it was night.
1: Yeah, why do you need a flashlight?
0: Great. Well, it's probably a basement or a dark room.
1: Okay, fine.
0: Text.
1: Good morning to Monkey Tucker Richard. My ex-stepdad took me when I was 12 and my two stepbrothers to a rail yard in the middle of the night, made us load a train car, a particle board onto a trailer. Years later, I realized we stole it. Wake up, I need your help with something.
0: Did that lead to a life of crime for you?
1: I hope not. How old were you when you realized you were stealing?
0: Yes.
1: At what point did you have a conversation with your stepbrothers? Like, I think we stole stuff
0: did
1: that
0: we
1: night.
0: We steal stuff? Were we accomplices?
1: Lumberjack Zach, good morning. Was she holding the flashlight right? I always get yelled at my dad for not holding the flashlight right. I think every...
0: Oh, keep it up here!
1: I think every kid got yelled at by their dad for not holding the flashlight right.
0: I can't see!
1: Up! Higher! Higher! I think that's every kid... And I 100% yelled at her for holding the flashlight wrong. That's probably what she told her mom when they got home. It wasn't so much about the stealing of copper. It was,
2: he yelled at me for not holding the flashlight right.
0: Texters, 1-800-9-ROCK-93 on a Virgin Texter Tuesday. 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
12: 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The morning after. Headlines.
13: Michigan State Police asking for help finding a missing 15-year-old girl who walked away from a youth center in Mount Pleasant. Belani Gilmore last seen 9:30 a.m. Saturday walking westbound on East High Street near Rosewood Drive after she left the New Hope Youth Center. 5'5", weighs 135, brown hair about mid-shoulder length, lightly grown out, highlights and brown eyes. She was last seen wearing a green hoodie and no shoes. Anyone who's seen Gilmore or has information about where she might be should contact the Michigan State Police Mount Pleasant Post or the Isabella County Central Dispatch. Midland Mall asking for help identifying two men accused of stealing tools. Video from a security camera shows them walking around the mall maintenance shop on May 29th, shortly after 6:30 p.m., before they walk away with multiple bags of tools. Two men wearing blue jeans, gray shirts, and appear to be middle-aged. Midland Police tell local TV they are investigating the incident, and anyone with information on who the men are is encouraged to reach out to police. Saginaw Township, the latest mid-Michigan community to begin installing flock cameras at certain intersections. Township Board of Trustees voted 4-1 in favor of purchasing 34 flock safety license plate recognition cameras to be placed in 15 intersections. Cameras do not record video, but take a single photo every time, every passing license plate. First year's cost, about $147,000 due to installation, and a little more than $100,000 each year after that. McLaren Bay Region making changes in front of its Bangor Township campus. Our partners at ABC 12 can confirm the hospital bought six homes along Midland Road for hundreds of thousands of dollars each with plans to demolish them. The goal is to expand a parking lot and add new green spaces. Health System says it made the move to make the campus more accessible and easier to navigate. McLaren telling ABC 12 Habitat for Humanity went through the homes and took donated furnishings and appliances as donations. Metallica set another attendance record on Saturday night at Berlin's, stadium in Berlin that I cannot pronounce, drawing over 94,000 fans during their M72 World Tour performance, surpassing U2's previous 2009 record of 90,000 attendees at the same venue. In the round stage design likely enabled the record-breaking capacity.
14: You're a loser, Bono.
13: At the renovated stadium, which normally seats about 74,000.
14: So many people, dude.
13: M72 World Tour is still going.
14: Yeah.
13: Remember when it was at Ford Field?
14: Remember when we announced it a year before it was at Ford Field?
13: Yeah. Taylor Swift is now part of the Toy Story franchise.
14: What?
13: She wrote an original song for the Toy Story 5 soundtrack called I Knew It, I Knew You, and it comes out Friday.
14: We are excited about this news.
13: Are we?
14: I don't know.
13: I don't know.
14: I know that Bad Bunny is going to be a character in Toy Story 5. He's pizza with sunglasses.
13: Song is inspired by, quote, rootin' tootin' cowgirl Jessie's ongoing journey in Toy Story 5 that began back in Toy Story 2.
14: Did you hear me about Bad Bunny?
13: I did, yes.
14: Pizza with sunglasses. That's his character. That's Benito. Pizza with sunglasses.
13: Okay. That's a new character, right?
14: Well, yeah. I don't know the last Toy Story I've seen.
13: I saw 3, and that was it.
14: I think I also saw 3. And 3 is like one that
13: everybody... That's like the perfect movie and the perfect ending.
14: Yes.
13: Yes.
14: And then they wanted more money.
13: They're like, more money. Burger King is bringing back crown-shaped nuggets for the first time in 15 years.
14: Be honest with you? Yeah. Didn't know Burger King had crown-shaped nuggets.
13: What?
14: Yeah.
13: Yeah, they're crown-shaped.
14: No, I understand. I get it.
13: They announced that they are bringing back the crown-shaped nugs for the first time since 2011. In a press release, crown-shaped nuggets will be available beginning today. They were brought back after years of fan demand. Nobody's demanding crown-shaped nuggets. Are they? Maybe. You can order crown nuggets in a $3.99 King Jr. meal, which also includes a side and a drink, while other customers can order an 8-piece version of the crown-shaped nuggets. It makes sense. It's Burger King.
14: Well, sure. But are we so upset with just regular-shaped nuggets? That we need?
13: We need crown shaped.
14: Why?
13: It tastes better. Sunny at 80 today, 48 overnight tonight, sunny 85 tomorrow, 88 the high on Thursday. It is 50 right now.
12: The morning after sports.
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13: Big story yesterday, Rams trade for Myles Garrett.
14: What?
13: Cleveland getting Jared Verse and some picks for the two-time Defensive Player of the Year. 30 years old. Signed through 2030, I believe. This is that window, that Matt Stafford window you've got this year, you've got maybe next year.
14: Right.
13: They're going for a chip right now.
14: Yeah.
13: Patriots make a big move, too. They trade for A.J. Brown, so.
14: Well, that deal we knew about.
13: He departs Philadelphia.
14: We figured
13: that was going to happen, yes.
14: The Myles Garrett one was totally almost out of nowhere. Completely unexpected. Of course, Lions fans are like, well, wait a second. Why didn't we also go try and get Myles Garrett for what little?
13: They wanted a player.
14: Yeah.
13: They wanted Jared Verse, who I think is an all-pro.
14: Yes.
13: It's not like they got back peanuts.
14: Right, sure.
13: He's not a Myles Garrett.
14: No.
13: But who on the Lions roster is equivalent to Jared Verse?
14: Yeah, who are you willing to give up?
13: There isn't one.
14: Right.
13: Unless you're willing to give up Aiden Hutchinson.
14: Which you're not.
13: So, I don't think there are really a ton of teams that had the kind of capital that the Rams have. And they don't care about first-round picks.
14: No.
13: They just trade them away.
14: I think Jared Verse was their first-round pick in a long time.
13: Tigers, they snapped their losing streak. They hit 5 home runs, beat the Rays.
14: Go. We're back, baby.
13: 10-9 last night. Game 2 of that 3-game series tonight at 6:40. Loons back home, kicking off that 6-game homestand at Dow Diamond tonight. Reminder, too, now 7:05 start times. They move that up now that the weather has sort of turned. We're getting into more summer-like weather. Kids getting out of school. NBA Finals, Spurs, Knicks. That starts tomorrow. NHL, Stanley Cup Finals. Game 1 tonight. Carolina and Vegas. NASCAR heads to Michigan International Speedway. You want soccer? Of course you do. Well, I did read a survey this morning that

0: Dow Championship coming to the Midland Country Club June 8th through the 14th.
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0: And the morning after four-man scramble coming up on Saturday at Sandy Ridge.
1: 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Both Chris and Alex will be there. Little Lemon, the Corey Agency, Jolt Credit Union, I Want That Kettle Corn, Hall Seal Coating and Asphalt, the Great Lakes Loons. We're going to have some great items up during the silent auction, including that best seats in the house package from the Great Lakes Loons. We've got an autographed Amon-Ra St. Brown jersey. We've got autographed Jimmy King and Ray Jackson jerseys, courtesy of Curveball Collectibles, and autographed Tom Izzo basketball, maybe some concert tickets. I know Fabiano Brothers hooking us up with some tickets to give away. So a lot of fun stuff to win. We just need you all to do whatever it is you need to do to make sure the weather, something about the forecast changes in the next handful of days. Because right now, the forecast for Saturday is, it's not great. So if there's some sort of superstitious type thing that you do to get the weather to change coming up on Saturday for the four-man scramble, please go ahead and do that. You can see the full list of sponsors at drockstation, z93.com. 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Good morning, Dimebag Larry. It's been a while or I haven't heard it. Do you guys still play Florida Not Florida? Every Monday, Tuesday, Wednesday in the exact same spot. Yes. Save a lot guy, Ian Gladwin, what's up? Good morning to Cedar Creek Scott. Shout out to Jasper and Ollie this morning. CNC programmer Tanner Tuesday. Where the virgins at? Four sleeps, gents. Baldo. I think if we were to ask the golfers, like they say, rain be damned, we're playing. We're just going to go out and Adam wouldn't say that.
0: No, but right now it's looking like it may be an all day event.
1: Good morning to Pyro. Sean, SC Heights, Kyle, the big 4-0 today. I have survived to make it another decade. 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Oh, yeah, talking last day of school. We'll wrap up the school year. 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
1: Plenty of sun today, high around 80, 48 overnight tonight, sunny tomorrow, 85, 88 potentially on Thursday. It is 51 right now.
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0: Good morning to Trash Bag Jake, my wife.
1: My wife.
0: Begging to turn on the furnace. It's June, Jesus, lady! It's June.
1: Can you turn the furnace on?
0: No, Big D in the house. Installer Jim, what's up? Knitting like an old lady, Mariah. One more night shift till 6 days of camping. Thank God summer is here. Paramedic boss on my way to start the 6 day shift. Good morning to you, Kona Janet. What's up? It's Monday for me. Let's go. Have a good day, Robin the Kitten Herder. Last full day of herding kittens. I got this. Have a great day, Potato Man Sam. What's up? Beer League Joe. Hello. Playing the father in law in tonight's golf league. Gonna get a big Ric Flair woo to kick in his ass. It's not Wednesday. We'll do it.
1: Wednesdays we woo.
0: We can do it on Tuesday, though, too.
1: Woo!
0: Good morning to Moist Packer Ray Ray, getting some lawn work done today. Junk Picker Bob, what's up? MSU Larry, CC Bay City, Aaron. Good morning to Vassar DPW Adam, checking in for the first time on a Virgin Texter Tuesday. 1-800-9-ROCK-93 is the Saginaw Old Town Junction text line. 1-800-976-2593. 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Z93's Morning After. 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Your chance to win a trip for two to go check out Bourbon and Beyond, the Kentucky Expo Center in Louisville, coming up in September. Foos, Queens of the Stone Age, Mumford & Sons, Chris Stapleton, Dave Matthews, Hootie, a whole bunch of bands. 4 days, 5 stages, 100-plus bands. You could win a trip for two to Bourbon and Beyond. 4 chances every weekday, 8, 11, 2, and 5. We have your first national keyword coming up just after 8 o'clock.
1: I don't know about you. I'm not a particularly superstitious person.
0: What about a little bit stitious?
1: Maybe a little stitious.
0: But not superstitious.
1: I don't know if there's really anything I can reference that says this is something that I have to do.
0: Yeah.
1: I always joke about like the speedometer or the thermostat at home. I don't know if that's a superstition as much as it's more like an ADHD thing, maybe.
0: Yeah, right, right. Similar. I mean, I have like a very routine way of doing things where every day I come into the office and I sort of do things in a certain order. And if I don't, it kind of screws me up. I was trying to think of, after I saw this story earlier, I was trying to think of like if I have a superstition. And the one thing that stood out to me was when I played baseball in high school, which wasn't a very long baseball career. I think I played freshman year, JV year, but I had a pair of shorts that were like cut off sweatpants shorts that I wore underneath like my jock and my sliding shorts every game and never washed.
1: Okay. Yeah.
0: That was and I think at one point maybe they made it into the wash and I was devastated. They were gross. They were funky, smelled awful. But for some reason, I was like, I can't wash these.
1: Yeah. I think my kid did that when he played high school soccer.
0: Right.
1: The year they won their like the Flint Metro League.
0: Yes.
1: He wore like the same pair of underwear every game, and I don't think he washed it either. He would take it off and stick it somewhere, and next game day he'd put them on. The only thing that I could even think of that I was taught when I was little, like my mom did this, and I don't know why I still do it. You knock the salt over, you throw it over your left shoulder. For good luck.
0: Yeah. Lloyd Christmas did that in Dumb and Dumber.
1: Yes.
0: He hit Cam Neely.
1: Breaking a mirror, walking under a ladder, black cats, all sort of superstitions.
0: Yep.
1: You mentioned your baseball career. Athletes have a lot of superstitions. One that stands out for me as a kid, though, was like Sparky Anderson never stepped on the white line.
0: Yes.
1: When he would walk out to the mound.
0: Yeah.
1: He would always step over it.
0: Right.
1: A Texas softball player also has a superstition.
0: She does. If you want to call it that.
1: One of the strangest.
0: I've never ever heard of this. Anything like this.
1: Both college baseball and the women are currently in the World Series stages of their of their season. And this player who plays for Texas, she's a Longhorn. Hannah Wells has quite the odd superstition that apparently originated when she was younger.
2: I have some sources in the Texas dugout who have given me an incredible story on Hannah Wells. She has a superstition dating back to childhood that if she sees a ladybug, she eats it for good luck. Swallows it whole.
0: I don't know what's worse, your your kid not washing his underwear or a girl eating bugs.
1: You just said you didn't wash your underwear.
0: They were not underwear.
1: Well, they were undergarments, right?
0: No, I had something underneath them. I had a lot of shorts on. Plenty of shorts and pants.
1: Yeah, but you get sweaty. You still get 100%. Sweaty.
0: Yeah, but there's like some barrier between like skin-to-skin contact. And also, I'm not eating bugs.
1: She eats a ladybug. If she sees a ladybug, she eats a ladybug.
0: See, what I do is like I'll pick it up and I'll flick it outside. But never, not once, have I ever thought, I'm going to eat that bug.
2: And so I was told that at the SEC tournament in Kentucky, she had a nice home run and she had ingested a ladybug before that. So this is a superstition. This on two different sources in that Texas dugout. What a cute and weird.
0: There's nothing cute,
1: nothing
0: about,
1: cute
0: that.
1: About it.
0: However, if it helps you hit home runs, if you told me the Detroit Tigers yesterday, they hit 5 home runs, you're like, yeah, all of them ate ladybugs.
1: Yeah, they went back to back to back at one point.
0: Keep eating ladybugs, boys. If that's what it takes, if that's what it's going to help us get over the hump, eat them bugs.
2: If she sees a ladybug, she eats it for good luck. Swallows it whole.
0: What?
1: Surprised there's not more, or at least this may be very early in this story's life, the ladybug people.
0: Oh, yes.
1: There's not outrage from the ladybug people?
0: Would that fall under the PETA umbrella? Is PETA going to be upset about this?
1: I bet. Well, somebody's going to be upset.
0: Who are the ladybug people?
1: The story's maybe only 15 hours old, I think.
0: Yeah, right.
1: If that.
0: Yeah. You heard it here first. Well, if you're watching the...
1: Unless you're watching the Women's World Series.
0: Then you would have heard it there, but...
1: That was Holly Rowe reporting, some solid reporting from Holly Rowe on ESPN.
0: Great job, Holly Rowe. Do we root for Hannah Wells? Do we
2: if
0: want?
2: If she sees a ladybug, she eats it for good luck. Swallows it whole.
1: I don't know. Do you date Hannah Wells? you don't got any ladybug parts in there, do you? I kind of want to give you a kiss.
0: Yeah, if you're her current boyfriend, current significant other, do you, when you hear this story, do you question? Like, whether or not you want to keep dating Hannah Wells based on this whole ladybug thing. Also, if you're Hannah Wells, do you want people knowing this ladybug thing? Are you upset with the anonymous sources inside the Texas dugout? Inside the Longhorns dugout? You, like, yeah, she ate a bug the other day and she hit a home run.
1: Are you now angry at Holly Rowe for reporting on your ladybug habits?
2: If she sees a ladybug, she eats it for good luck. Somebody
0: come and, like, tap her on the shoulder in the dugout after she hits a home run. Like, hey, by the way, they just reported on this ladybug thing?
1: Yeah, do her teammates know of the ladybug thing?
0: Somebody does. Somebody told them. Yeah, that's...
1: She is a highly touted freshman right-handed pitcher and utility player for the Texas Longhorns.
0: Okay. All right, getting some playing time as a freshman.
1: Now has to go through the rest of her college career.
0: Oh, the rest of her life. And she will always be the ladybug girl. What's your favorite movie? Ladybug, starring Rodney Dangerfield? R.I.P. A soccer movie.
1: Named the Gatorade Softball National Softball Player of the Year as a high school senior.
0: Oh, what a bummer for her to have that sort of accolade. Now she'll forever be known as the Ladybug Girl.
1: She left her team to a third straight state title.
0: Wow.
1: That's and those types of players play as freshmen.
0: Yeah, that's awesome and all, but also she eats ladybugs.
1: She's saying that don't forget about the whole ladybug thing.
0: That's super cool, all those accolades and... Who knows, maybe she leads the Texas Longhorns to a College World Series championship.
1: Made an immediate impact for the Longhorns, setting the program's freshman single-season home run record.
0: Wow. No, keep telling me more.
1: Known for her highly unusual viral superstition of eating ladybugs, has now made it into her official Google bio.
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1: Which probably was posted there within the last 10 hours.
0: In the next 24 to 48 hours, that will move ahead of all the records she set. It will be the first thing you get when you Google her name will be the ladybug bit. They will forget everything she's accomplished on the field.
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0: Tuesday with the morning after. Matt, Adam, great to have you with us today. It's a Virgin Texter Tuesday. 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
1: Good morning to Skidmarks, FM Frank. What's up? Not a virgin, but it's been a minute. Good morning to this text, which I will not read, but good try. Biscuit, what's up? Superstition for Biscuit, you have to plant lavender for lock and rosemary by your garden gate. Anytime you see the moon, you're supposed to say, hello, moon. Do you do that?
0: I do not say hello, moon.
1: Bearded Steve Adams got a superstition. He has to wear his green jacket when he masturbates.
0: That's one time.
1: One-Eyed Jack, what's up? Contractor Mike, hello, Big D. You can't bowl your first ball if there's a split on either side of your lane. That's my superstition.
0: All right.
1: This girl eats ladybugs. Key West, Michigan. Tracy, what's up? It's raining Taco Tuesdays. Get your margarita as well and enjoy. Amazon Dasher Jeremy requesting a name change to CDL Dasher Jeremy. I got my CDL grade A license on Friday. Big things coming soon, possibly. Keep you updated. Sounds good. Cowboy Rugger, what's up? AK, hello. Dragon Sage cosplay. Good morning to Vivid Visions Tattoo. Sunny, what's up? Critter Man Adam, ACDC Wildlife. Good morning, this texter. 600, if the Tigers blew their lead last night, I was going to lay down face first and pee.
0: Why?
1: What did they win? They won 10-9 last night? 5 home runs and still almost blew it?
0: Yes.
1: Verlander's got a rehab start in Toledo, right?
0: All right.
1: Scooble's getting back here relatively soon. Does not necessarily, a lot of people making a big deal about how he looks. Doesn't necessarily look in shape. We'll see. He'll be fine. It's still early, right?
0: I think I read, like, there's, what, 17 games under 500?
1: Something like that.
0: And the furthest back that, like, a team has ever come to make the postseason is 16, and it was in, like, 1914.
1: So you're saying there's a chance. I'm
0: saying there's probably a very, very slim chance.
1: Okay, all right. Texters, 1-800-9-ROCK-93, the Saginaw Old Town Junction text line, 1-800-976-2593. 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The biggest deck in Old Town Saginaw. 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
0: Wings.
1: Bone in, boneless on special all day tomorrow, but every day you can get our bratwurst at the Tool Shed Pub and Grub in Munger and Fat Matt's Barbecue. Working hard to get that second trailer out there. I talked to Fat Matt yesterday as he preps that second big old barbecue trailer. This week, though, a lot of private events for Fat Matt's Barbecue, except one. He will be set up at the Morning After Four-Man Scramble coming up on Saturday. Sandy Ridge, of course, providing a brat at the turn for our golfers and feeding them afterwards, but he has said, you just want to roll up and grab lunch and check out the scramble. By all means, you can do that. We'll be set up. Fat Matt's Barbecue will be at the four-man scramble coming up on Saturday. The list. Everywhere to get our meat. 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
1: Good morning to Sonny and Critter Man Adam, TJ and Adam. I need you to build a GD forklift already. Stop doing whatever it is you're doing. That's my new friend Dixon. Dixon told me to tell you that.
0: All right.
1: Good morning to Operator Drew. Four more sleeps till the scramble. And the boys in red, white, and blue are ready. Good morning to Bean Flicker Joe. Hello. I might come out to the scramble Saturday just to hang out. Time to flick the beans. Yeah, by all means. If you just wanted, they have a great clubhouse, a brand new clubhouse that was built last year. If you haven't had the chance to check that out at Sandy Ridge, you can come and just hang out on the deck while we, well, not Adam and I necessarily. We don't play golf, but everybody else plays golf. You can hang out, grab a bite to eat, grab a drink, and Fat Matt will be set up there as well. So we would love to see you. Of course, this all a contingent on weather.
0: Well, Fat Matt has, like, his, he does his full menu, too, I think he has.
1: Yeah.
0: His full menu is available, despite what he might be serving for the scramble at the turn and afterwards. He has some additional items.
1: For sure, yeah. So if you just want to come grab lunch and hang out with us for a little bit, you can do that. Texters, 1-800-9-ROCK-93, the Saginaw Old Town Junction text line, 1-800-976-2593. You can check it on Facebook, too. Roll call happening there. Z93 is morning after. You can join the conversation about the Texas softball player that has a superstition where she eats ladybugs if she sees one. It's a weird thing to say out loud.
0: It is a weird thing to say out loud.
2: When does the ladybug...
3: If she sees a ladybug, she eats it for good luck. Swallows it whole.
1: Does it have to land on her? Can it be, like, on the house? Can it be in the house?
0: Ooh, good questions.
1: Like, we have ladybugs sometimes in our house.
0: And I'll spot them, like, in the kitchen or on the counter or something.
1: Take them outside and get rid of them.
0: Every once in a while, yeah.
1: I ain't eating them. That's for Genie, sure. Do you have any superstitions? You can join that conversation on Facebook. Good morning to CNC programmer Tanner, who jumped in the comments. I'll eat a ladybug on Saturday if it means no rain. It won't help my golf game, but I'll do it. Yeah, if that's what it takes. If all of you have to eat ladybugs for the rain to stop on Saturday, I expect you all to eat
0: then
1: ladybugs.
0: Then we eat ladybugs.
1: Facebook, Z93's Morning After. 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
0: hey.
1: Excuse me, I'd like to see a camper. Whisper in his ear, excuse me, I'd like to see this camper, please.
0: Excuse me, you smell nice.
1: He has this this weird ASMR thing that he's really into, so give that a shot. He'll walk you into...
0: Yeah.
1: Didn't know that?
0: No.
1: Yeah. 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
1: 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Rohi Raju, Jack Price, Danny Astro, all going to be there. You could be there as well. So $15 to spend at the Wanigan and a couple of tickets to go check out Pure Pro Wrestling Friday night. Adam's got a story. He will give you the who's and the what's and the why's and the when's. He's going to leave out the where. You've got to figure out whether this happened in Florida, whether this happened somewhere else. You will text us 1-800-9-ROCK-93. Text Florida, text not Florida, Wanigan, please, wrestling, please, Pure Pro Wrestling, please, Bay City Bash, please, whatever. Send that text, get it right. That great prize pack could be yours.
0: Before we get started, Matthew, I want to ask you, what is sort of the motto or the tagline for Curveball Collectibles?
1: The one that I read, like, every day?
0: It's all about community and collecting.
1: And community and collecting, yes, correct.
0: This is not community. This is the opposite of community.
1: Though it is kind of collecting.
0: It is definitely collecting.
1: Yeah, but not community. Just like throwing a rock through a store window is not collecting.
0: That is not. That's community. That's the opposite of community.
1: Yeah, right.
0: Though it is collecting.
1: It is. He did collect. That's true. That's a good point. He did collect.
0: It is collecting. It is not community. A new Pokemon card release brought a police response to a grocery store on Saturday. 7 p.m., police responded to a supermarket, a grocery store, for a report of an argument with multiple people surrounding a Pokemon vending machine in the store's lobby.
1: Oh, you just recently saw your first Pokemon card vending machine.
0: I did. There's one in the lobby of beautiful Beaky's Food World.
1: Yeah, we learned later on there's some in malls across the area. There's also some questions when it comes to those vending machines as to whether or not...
0: There's some questions as to whether or not the people in charge of restocking those vending machines are restocking them with packs that may potentially be big hits, or are they keeping them for themselves? That's the question. We're not sure.
1: Right.
0: I've heard some people have told us.
1: Yes.
0: Your luck with those machines may not be great.
1: Right. But then there's also the people that think that, like, these card companies are sending, like, card influencers, like, the best packs. Like, oh, amazing. That triple auto got ripped on camera. Incredible.
0: I mean, they do hit pretty big. Almost all the time, it seems. Witnesses said three groups of people were waiting for the trading card game's new release. Oh, new release day.
1: Oh, yeah.
0: Oh, that's a big day.
1: Real big day.
0: Apparently, these machines disperse products during random intervals to try and prevent one person from buying them all.
1: But you got to catch them all.
0: You're supposed to catch them all, yes.
1: But not buy them all?
0: Apparently, they'd prefer you catch them all and not buy them all.
1: Okay. But if I'm first in line and I decide to buy them all, that's...
0: I don't think it'll let you buy them all.
1: Okay.
0: But it's probably a maximum.
1: But if I'm good at Pokemon, I can catch them all.
0: I think you can catch them all.
1: Okay.
0: But you're not good at Pokemon.
1: No, I don't even know the first thing about it.
0: An argument broke out over whose turn it was.
1: Is there a line?
0: Yeah, whoever's first in line gets to go first.
1: And then the person standing behind them.
0: That's their second.
1: And then after that.
0: Third.
1: And then.
0: And then so on.
1: Yes.
0: I think that's how lines work.
1: Yeah, there shouldn't be a
0: conversation. You shouldn't have a debate as to who's first or who's not.
1: Shouldn't be a conversation. Though there was, I will say this, some elderly people had confusion with a line that I was in yesterday. So.
0: What kind of confusion?
1: Well, you see, we were getting delicious ice cream at Mooney's in Saginaw last night. And we were at the front of the line, and then some old people walked in, and they stood right in front of us. And we just, I assume they were looking at the flavors, because there's a lot of flavors to choose from.
0: So many flavors.
1: So, like, we'll let them go. And then they sort of stood there for a minute.
0: Like, you looked at the flavors, do you not know what you want?
1: And then at one point, one of the three, like, realized how the line worked, and she's like, we're supposed to be over there. And then I didn't have the heart to sell them, they were out of, like, butter pecan.
0: So
1: they all would have packed up and left anyway. No, I don't know.
0: Oh, no.
1: No, they walked right to the front of the line and stood right where we were.
0: Clearly, they don't know how lines work. Right.
1: And they're elderly, so you're like, how do I say something?
0: You don't step to that counter until you know what you want.
1: Right.
0: If there's someone standing there waiting to take your order.
1: Yes.
0: After you've viewed all of the delicious ice creams.
1: Right.
0: You've made your way to the register.
1: Mm-hmm.
0: It's time to place your order.
1: Sure.
0: You don't fire it off right away. Get the hell out of the way.
1: Yeah. Yeah, the line's back. It's a nice day. The line's backing up. Let's go.
0: Voices were raised, and apparently an adult was yelling at children.
1: Keeping in mind, it's in line
0: according
1: for a
0: police.
1: Pokemon vending machine. I would
0: That's
1: love to know.
0: Not community.
1: I would love to know, Curveball Mike, if he's had any adults yelling at children during, like, Pokemon drops.
0: Officers were able to de-escalate the situation quickly and remained at the store as the product was eventually released. You imagine being a cop and you have to sit here and monitor a Pokemon vending machine so adults don't yell at children. Fortunately, no injuries, no arrests, no charges were reported, according to local police. Not one of those rare Florida, not Florida stories where no one gets arrested.
1: Mm.
0: I know.
1: Texters, you not know the details. You've got to decide whether this happened in Florida, whether this happened somewhere else. You'll text us 1-800-9-ROCK-93. Text Florida, text not Florida. Wanigan, please. Sandwich, please. Bay City Bash, please. Pure Pro Wrestling, please. Because not only could you score $15 to use the Wanigan, but I've also got a couple of tickets for you to go check out Pure Pro Wrestling Friday night at the historic Masonic Temple of Bay City. Good morning, grounds custodian Kyle, not Florida. 225 going Florida. Pyro Sean, not Florida. Bay City Rick, not Florida. They can't even spell Pokemon in Florida. Wrestling, please. Truck driver Trevor, not Florida. Fighting at the Pokemon vending machines, the Midwestern thing. Dragon Sage cosplay, not Florida. Pure Pro Wrestling, please. Hashtag hate scalpers. Hashtag get a life. Juju, the elite.
0: The elite.
1: They were probably there for the rum raisin. I don't believe that they have rum raisin ice cream on the menu. Did have cinnamon roll, though, and it was delicious. Rose Island Mike, not Florida. That's Beaky's Food World. Big D, not Florida. Gumby, not Florida. The Rim Reaper, not Florida. Lumberyard Charlie, not Florida. Mediocre Gardening Christy, not Florida. Two Kids Anthony, not Florida. Saucy Day Natalie, not Florida. Keith Ruger, not Florida. Immaculate Long Hair Brian, not Florida. Mickey Limprist, feeling not Florida. 529, that ain't Florida. Hashtag Charizard. Graybush Chris, what's up? Not Florida. It's my birthday today. Well, happy birthday, Graybush Chris.
2: Happy birthday, Turdface.
1: Go Blue Frank, not Florida. Catch me. Catch me, Daddy. That is a throwback. I don't even know if we still have that hotkey.
0: I think so. It's been so infrequently used that I'm not sure if I know where it's at.
1: They're not catching Pokemon, though. He's trying to catch a bat in the house. And I think they're saying Derry, not Daddy.
0: Yes.
1: I think the person's name is Derry. Brendan the Beast, not Florida. MP Max, not Florida. Paramedic Boss, not Florida. Coke Ref Lenny, not Florida. Kona Janet, not Florida. Bean Flicker Joe, not Florida. No arrests. It's in the details. OG Nikki from Midland, not Florida. Pickle Rico in Florida. Dimebag Larry, not Florida. Iron Faith Property Maintenance Andrew, not Florida. CNC Don, not Florida. Moist Packer Ray Ray, not Florida. Midland Misty, not Florida. This might be the most one-sided Florida, not Florida game we've played in a very, very, very, very, very long time. As Adam continues to look for Catch Him Daddy.
0: Well, I have to stop, though, so.
1: Okay. I'm going to go with the texters. I'll say not Florida this morning.
0: All right. Well, if you said not Florida, you would be correct.
1: Not Florida. Wow. Good job, everyone.
0: Happened in New Jersey. Washington Township, New Jersey.
1: It's a Jersey thing.
0: At an Acme supermarket.
1: Wow.
0: Looks like it's a digital, like a touchscreen Pokemon vending machine. I think they sell packs, tins. Looks like they may also have boxes.
1: Sweet.
0: Yeah.
1: I will find a texter that chose not Florida. They will score $15 to spend at the Wadigan, and I'll hook them up with a couple of tickets to go check out Pure Pro Wrestling's Bay City Bash this Friday night.
0: Sports and headlines next.
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0: Michigan State Police asking for help finding a missing 15-year-old girl who walked away from a youth center in Mount Pleasant over the weekend. Lonnie Gilmore, last seen 9:30 a.m. Saturday, walking westbound on East High Street near Rosewood after she left the New Hope Youth Center. 5'5", weighs 135, has brown hair about mid-shoulder with lightly grown-out highlights and brown eyes. Last seen wearing a green hoodie and no shoes. Anyone who has seen Gilmore or has information about where she might be should contact the Michigan State Police Mount Pleasant Post or Isabella County Central Dispatch. Meanwhile, the Midland Mall asking for help identifying two men accused of stealing tools. Video from a security camera shows them walking around the mall maintenance shop on May 29th around 6:30 p.m. before they walk away with multiple bags of tools. Two men seen wearing blue jeans, gray shirts, and appear to be middle-aged. Midland police telling local TV they're investigating the incident, and anyone that are in any information on who the men are is encouraged to reach out to police. Saginaw Township, the latest mid-Michigan community to begin installing flock cameras at certain intersections. Township Board of Trustees voting 4-1 in favor of purchasing 34 flock safety license plate recognition cameras to be placed at 15 intersections. Cameras do not record video. They do, though, take a single photo of every passing license plate. First year's cost is about $147,000 due to installation and a little more than $100,000 each year. Saginaw Township Police Chief Scott Malice said the cameras will be a valuable tool for investigators in helping identify stolen vehicles, missing persons, and homicide suspects. Metallica broke Berlin Olympic Stadium attendance record.
1: This is after they broke the record, what, in Greece?
0: Yes. Saturday night show in Berlin drew over 94,000 fans during their M72 World Tour performance on May 30th, surpassing U2's previous 2009 record of 90,000 attendees at that same venue. Circular in-the-round stage design likely enabled for the record-breaking capacity at that newly renovated stadium, which normally seats 74,475. European leg continues through July before they return to the United States to Las Vegas for Metallica's Sphere residency beginning October 1st.
1: I want you to think about when Metallica played Ford Field. This was back, what, 2023?
0: Mm-hmm.
1: According to the Google machine, they had 65,000 people there each night.
0: Okay.
1: Now add 30,000.
0: Sheesh.
1: Yeah. Insane.
0: If you love Puppy Bowl, staple of Super Bowl Sunday, the producers are now making a soccer version of it in honor of the World Cup. Puppy Bowl soccer version. Four-part event will star 48 rescue puppies as they play soccer in a bracket-style competition to raise adoption awareness.
1: Okay.
0: World Pup premieres June 10th, the day before the World Cup. U.S. World Cup veteran and CBS Sports host Jimmy Conrad will serve as the tournament's referee.
1: They're what now?
0: It's the referee.
1: I wonder if this was this approved by FIFA? Because I don't know.
0: I don't know if it's a FIFA-sanctioned event.
1: They will have a problem with it being called the World Pup.
0: Well, it's World Pup.
1: Oh, I understand.
0: Mm-hmm. And if you wanted to celebrate today, I don't know if you do or not. It's June 2nd. It's Tuesday.
1: Day of the week. Day of the week.
0: Today is National Leave Work Early Day.
1: Celebrate that every day.
0: Sure do.
1: We're out of here at 10 o'clock.
0: We're not out of here at 10 o'clock. Plenty of sun today. High around 80. 50 overnight tonight. 85 and sunny tomorrow. Macy 90 on Thursday. It is 54 right now.
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0: Big NFL news yesterday. The Rams trade for Myles Garrett. Cleveland getting Jared Verse, first-round pick, I believe, in 2027, a couple of other picks.
1: Oh, what a bummer for Jared Verse to get to play in Los Angeles, play for the Rams, sunny, beautiful Los Angeles, and now you get shipped to Cleveland.
0: He's an Ohio kid, though.
1: But you're going to Cleveland.
0: But you have to go to Cleveland.
1: After living in Los Angeles.
0: Patriots also make a splash. They trade for wide receiver A.J. Brown, so his tenure in Philadelphia is over. Tigers, they snapped their losing streak, hit five home runs, beat the Rays 10-9. Game two of that three-game series tonight, 6:40 first pitch. Loser back home tonight, kicking off a six-game homestand at Dow Diamond. It's two for Tuesday.
1: Yes, sir.
0: 7:05 starts now, moving forward. Loons.com, if you want to buy your tickets, NBA Finals, Spurs Knicks start tomorrow.
1: Who you got?
0: In San Antonio. Spurs in six.
1: Oh, wow, okay.
0: Mm-hmm. It starts at 8:30.
1: You're not going to see any of it.
0: NHL Stanley Cup Finals gets underway tonight.

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1: 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I know Kayla's going to be down there. Rose Law Memorial Gardens. Yes, we will be handing out to the last place team those dead last trophies. I do believe that Rose Law Memorial Gardens, our friend Holy Cross Stacy, is working with our friend Max 3D Works in Coleman, who we met at the Labadee Rib Fest. 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So excited to get Max 3D Works involved with Rose Law Memorial Gardens, Rose Auto Sales, Rock for Bets Music Festival, Rico's, Positive Results Downtown Saginaw, who just announced their Friday Night Live lineup for this summer. Z93 will be there for an event in August. A lot of fun stuff planned for Saturday. Do whatever you have to do, eat ladybugs, whatever, to keep the rain from happening on Saturday. We'll keep an eye on the forecast. Our eyes are to the skies. 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Coca-Cola Mike, what's up? Doofy, hello, good morning. Good morning, Amazon Jim, rug maker, CP, running on like an hour and a half of sleep. I mean, when you buy a claw machine, you have to play it until you empty the prizes, right? I'm just a kid in his basement with his toys. I like claw machines. Invite me over. I'm real good at it. Contrary to what Adam says.
0: Never seen you win, bro.
1: Richard Eats, who you got? Have a good day, Penelope. Tuesday. Tomorrow's Wednesday. After that, Thirsty Thursday. Today is Jim from Penelope and almost done with school at Backlash. Good morning, Eats. 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
1: Plenty of sun today, high around 80, 50 overnight tonight, and sunny skies tomorrow. High around 85, and then upper 80s on Thursday. Could potentially see 90.
0: Oh, great. What about the rain?
1: There's the potential for some rain late in the day Friday, and then into the day on Sunday.
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0: 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Gerald, what's up? Good morning, Midland Misty. Today is my son's last day of school. I'm going to miss listening to you guys live, but I cannot wait to sleep in. All good news. 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Good morning to Incognito Guido and the Mini Guidos. Kyler and Timmy. Hello, good morning. Bentley, Sarah, what's up? Backyard. Betty and the crew at Spider Tree Removal. Big J, what's up? Mother Teresa, hello, texters. 1-800-9-ROCK-93, the Saginaw Old Town Junction text line. 1-800-976-2593. 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We have your first one coming up after 8 o'clock.
1: We are both in agreement that we despise parades.
0: Yeah, I was trying to think of like when my hatred of parades started, because being an Essexville kid, I was a part of the Bay City St. Patrick's Day Parade for years and years, whether it was with school or then working at the radio station. We did the parade here. But I truly believe it was my time in North Dakota, because they did parades for everything.
1: Oh, my gosh.
0: There was actually a point where my buddies, Chad and Dusty and Bader and these dudes, Hogue, they all came out to surprise me in North Dakota. And it was the day they were showing up was a parade day. They'd actually talked to my boss and said, hey, we're coming in. We want to surprise Matt. Can you get him out of whatever he has to do? So my boss sent an email. He's like, hey, I know how much you hate parades. You don't have to do this one. And because I'm such a, like, I need to be at everything. I'm like, no, I know I complain a lot about parades, and I hate, but I'm going to go. He's like, no, you don't have to go. I don't want you there because you bitch so much. Not realizing that the reason I was not doing the parade was because my buddies were going to be showing up. And I like was apologetic to my boss. Like, I'm sorry I complain about parades so much, but there's just so many of them, man. They suck so hard.
1: So hard.
0: I don't want to do parades anymore.
1: Now that we are entering the summer months, it's kind of a parade season. Now every small town festival has a parade.
0: Yeah.
1: That either sort of kicks things off or wraps things up.
0: Yeah, but like if you want me to come to your parade, like if you're doing like a parade for the Linwood Pickle Festival, just make me the Pickle Prince and I'll be there. I'll show up for that.
1: As long as you hand him a crown, he will show up at your parade.
0: Correct.
1: Could you imagine heading to your local summer festival parade and discovering that the organizers are attempting to set a record for most classic cars in a parade? That you are now stuck watching it?
0: Well, the good news about a parade, you can leave whenever you want, right? Though, I guess,
1: most cases, if you can get home.
0: I was going to say, if you can get out of there, they haven't shut the whole town down. Oh, no.
1: The parade, the annual Summerfest in Flushing is coming up in a few weeks.
0: Yes.
1: And they have a parade.
0: Yep.
1: And you can't get around town.
0: Right.
1: I can't leave my neighborhood. I can't get to where I want to go
0: Beaky's.
1: During the parade, which is Beaky's Food World. Because there's no way to navigate around it.
0: Yes.
1: And it frustrates the hell out of me. You have right. to plan so far ahead, like, okay.
0: Tomorrow's going to be a cluster.
1: It's going to be a cluster.
0: So I'm going to go to Beaky's today.
1: That's not necessarily why I despise them as much as just having kids and they wanted to go every year and sit there.
0: Yes.
1: And sit there.
0: Yeah.
1: And it's not even like floats or anything like some of the big national parades.
0: Sure.
1: It's just every local business walking past you, handing you another Frisbee. Thanks. I don't need another Frisbee.
0: You never have too many Frisbees, Adam.
1: This one I kind of like because they set a Guinness World Record.
0: Sure.
1: It's sort of honoring something.
0: I just want a heads up.
1: But please, and I imagine there was probably a heads up given. I would certainly hope so.
0: Yes.
1: A parade on Route 66 broke a Guinness World Record by including 3,596 classic cars.
0: That is...
1: Oh my God.
0: So many classic cars. I would love to know, like, the amount of entries they have for, like, the Bay City St. Patrick's Day Parade is in the few hundreds, maybe. Maybe they get to that many. Imagine going to a parade and them going, there's going to be nearly 4,000 floats.
1: Also, what?
0: Excuse me?
1: Route 66, Capital Cruise, the classic car centennial parade took place Saturday, broke the record for the largest parade of classic cars, besting the previous record by 1,105. Wasn't even close.
0: No, blew it out of the water.
1: Marking the 100th anniversary of Route 66.
0: Oh, that's pretty cool.
1: Happy birthday, Route 66.
0: That's pretty awesome.
1: Anybody driving you these days?
0: Oh, yeah. People use Route 66 all the time.
1: Tulsa Mayor Monroe Nichols said in a news release, she's proud of Tulsa. So thrilled to set a new world record.
0: Great job, Tulsa.
1: A nearly year-long effort from partners all over Tulsa to remind the world that we are the capital of Route 66, that no city does things the way that Tulsa does.
0: You go out, you set up your bag chair, your camping chair to watch the parade, thinking it'll be like 45 minutes and wrapped up.
1: Immediately.
0: Maybe an hour.
1: Scoping the grounds to see if there's a porta potty nearby because I'm going to need that here soon.
0: What food trucks are available because we're going to be here for the next 6 hours.
1: Cars featured drivers from 42 states as well as Canada and France.
0: Wow.
1: That's what I said.
0: How do they get the classic cars over here?
1: I don't know. For years, we've looked at 2026 as the Super Bowl in Oklahoma. And today, Tulsa delivered.
0: Oklahoma must suck. I mean, it's awesome, but still, like, to compare it, like, this is your Super Bowl? No offense, Oklahoma,
1: Wow, Tulsa.
0: That's a real bummer.
1: Congratulations, Tulsa, they said in a statement. Here's to the next 100 years of the 100 years of the mother road.
0: Well, remind me in 20, what would it be, 2126? I won't be around, but tell my ghost to not go to Tulsa that day. You're going to have a big-ass parade.
1: I had family in Tulsa. They said it's very nice.
0: Oh, yeah, I've heard great things about Tulsa.
1: Yeah.
0: Yeah, but I'm going to skip this parade.
1: 3,596.
0: But again, if you want me to be at your parade, crown and sash, please.
1: You're going to need...
0: I'll show up.
1: You'll need multiple bags for the amount of candy they're tossing out at 3,000 plus cars.
0: Garbage bag, dude. Kidding me?
1: Texters 1-800-9-ROCK-93. Coming up, we'll crown a morning after MVP and give out the first of those four keywords that you can text in for a chance to win that trip to Bourbon and beyond.
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1: Good morning to Essential Alex. Yeah, four more sleeps, boys. Can't wait to see everybody's hopefully not wet faces on Saturday. Everyone have a great day. Everyone except my disc golf teammate who wants to be called Pump Daddy J. I'm not calling him that. That dude's a tool. Dongs, please. Detroit Lions Ernesto, what's up?
2: Dong, dong, dong, dong, dong.
1: I got a photo with CM Punk when he was the Grand Marshal in the Chicago Thanksgiving Parade. That was pre-pipe bomb, boys. Good morning, Ernesto. Truck driver Trevor, what's up? Just Janine, hello, yeah. People are still driving Route 66. My cousin actually got a ticket on it last week in Oklahoma. Dirty, hello. Berthium Slaughterhouse, what's up? Good morning to Pierce Nipples, Amy. Loving this weather lately. Good to see you on Saturday out at the Saginaw Tattoo Festival. 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
1: 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Number one in your hearts. The greatest of all the sandwiches. Maybe I'll have one today. Gotta go to Bay City anyway.
0: What you doing? What you doing in Bay City?
1: Gotta get a fresh cut for the golf scramble coming up on
0: that
1: Saturday.
0: Fade hooked up, bro.
1: Yeah, man. Want to look good for everybody, even though it'll be soaking wet. Wanigan Eatery in Pub in Bay City. They've got our bratwurst on the menu at the Wanigan, and they, of course, can cater your event. They can even host your event. If you're looking for somewhere to host an event, the Wanigan has some great space. Give them a call, 989-892-8303. Or if you want Mike from the Wanigan's phone number, I have that. I can just give it to you.
0: He won't mind.
1: No, he actually probably wouldn't mind as he's texting me this morning. Good morning, Mike. Fat Matt's Barbecue has our brought to. Got some private events this week, but Fat Matt will be set up at the Morning After Four-Man Scramble at Sandy Ridge coming up on Saturday. As Adam mentioned, he does obviously feed the golfers bratwurst and feed us afterwards, but also he has his full menu available. If you want something else, you can grab something if you just happen to be in the area or you want to come and see what the scramble's all about and try and get in next year. You want to grab a bite to eat from Fat Matt, he will be set up at the Morning After Four-Man Scramble coming up on Saturday at Sandy Ridge. So you can stop by, see him, grab some food from Fat Matt's Barbecue coming up on Saturday. The list, everywhere to get our meat, The Rock Station, Z93.com.
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0: Send that to 95819. 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Coming up, we'll crown a Morning After MVP. Sleep Theory. 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

0: major accomplishments in your lifetime and an absolute miracle at the same time. 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
1: Good luck, kid. 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

0: California, the rock station, Z93, the morning after. 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
1: Good morning to firefighter Jamie, whose dad's in the hospital, just had spinal cord surgery. Prayers up for firefighter Jamie's dad. Squirrel Master, what's up? Happy Eve of Hump Day. Good morning, men. Good morning to Kyle Ramrod, still moving these pickles. Long care, Jimmy, what's up? Let's make this money. Craft Brew Matt, hello. Bush Latte Lisa, last day of school for the goons. 84 days till the first day of school and counting. See you Saturday. Good morning, Bush Latte Lisa. Texters 1-800-9-ROCK-93, the Saginaw Old Town Junction text line. 1-800-976-2593. If you want a chance to go check out Bourbon and Beyond, Louisville, Kentucky, you get $1,500 to get you there. You get the hotel stay. You get the tickets to the event. See the Foo Fighters, Queens of the Stone Age, whole bunch of others. 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
1: We were just in Oklahoma just moments ago celebrating the 100th anniversary of Route 66 with a massive classic car parade.
0: That's right. That was in Tulsa. This incident took place in Del City, Oklahoma. Our MVPs, Cortez Davis and Jessica Ellis. Police would like to speak to them. They apparently had a dispute at their local Pizza Hut that led to an eventual curb stomping. Somebody gets curb stomped.
1: Did they out Pizza Hut?
0: Nobody out pizzas the Hut.
1: That's what I've heard.
0: Mm-mm. Did not out pizza.
1: No, okay.
0: Did not get out pizza.
1: Okay.
0: Police are apparently searching for Cortez and Jessica, who are accused of assaulting a Pizza Hut worker at a restaurant near Southeast 44th and Sunny Lane in beautiful Del City, Oklahoma.
1: Good morning, Oklahoma. The Falcon in Oklahoma.
0: Wonder if he is aware of Del City.
1: I'm sure he is.
0: I wonder if he's ever been to this particular Pizza Hut.
1: Probably not.
0: Wonder if he knows if anyone has ever out-pizzaed the Hut.
1: No one has ever out-pizzaed the Hut.
0: I'm told you that. You don't. You can't.
1: Pizza Huts, actually, some of them are going back to like old school Pizza Huts.
0: I know.
1: Like the red cups and everything.
0: That is my memory of Pizza Hut.
1: Yeah, that's my memory too, that and the Book It program.
0: What was the Book It program?
1: I think when I was like elementary school, you would read a book for Book It, and if you read enough books, you get like a free pan pizza.
0: Nice.
1: And you got like a button they put stickers on.
0: Yes.
1: That was, if I remember correctly, that was Book It, but I know that was like in Essexville. The Pizza Hut was right there on Center Avenue in Essexville. Still standing, I believe. Maybe they bulldozed it.
0: The building of my old Pizza Hut is still there. It was my favorite Pizza Hut. Me and my friend Brett and my other friend Mark would go there all the time. Now it became a bank.
1: Yeah.
0: Like, oh, come on.
1: I'm not quite sure.
0: And now they sell used cars.
1: You got any pizza in there?
0: The pizza buffet, the red and white checkered.
1: Before I found my local pizza buffet in beautiful Mexico, Missouri, there was a Pizza Hut, and I would hit up the buffet by myself like a loser.
0: Tablecloths, the stained glass lamps.
1: Yes.
0: The red cups.
1: Bring them back.
0: Bring them back. They're bringing them back.
1: Bring them back. Bring them back.
0: The alleged attack stemmed from a dispute over an incorrect food order. Cost $22.49, and somebody gets curb stomped.
1: I don't know if there's a price at which a curb stomp is okay. It's not less than $23, I'll tell you that right now.
0: The incident began when the worker accidentally gave Jessica Ellis's food order to another customer by mistake.
1: Oh, no.
0: Jessica went inside the Pizza Hut, began yelling profanities and demanding the worker, quote, fix this S up.
1: Okay, all right, okay. I'll make you whatever you ordered. I'm going to get it done. You're just going to have to give me a few minutes. I made a mistake. It happens sometimes. I'm sorry.
0: It's pretty much the standard parts of these stories that I don't quite understand. The worker attempted to issue a refund.
1: Sure.
0: That's when Jessica then spit in their face.
1: I have made a mistake. I gave your food to somebody else. That's on me. You're not going to get the food you ordered, so I will refund your money. The only other thing I can do to make this situation right is to give you the food you ordered. It's going to take a few minutes. There are two solutions here. I can give you the money for what you ordered, which you did not receive. I can refund it. And you can either use that money to buy something else, go somewhere else, or the stuff you ordered, I can remake.
0: Also the possibility that they said they could remake the order and give them a refund.
1: Maybe. And at that point, win-win.
0: Yes.
1: That's free food, bro.
0: I'll happy to wait an extra 8 to 10 minutes, 15 minutes if necessary, for you to prepare the food that I then will not have to pay for.
1: Yes.
0: What I probably won't do is spit in your face, which is the single most disrespectful thing I think you can do to someone.
1: Yeah, I don't know. I don't know that there's ever been a point where I've considered even spitting in someone's face.
0: Mm-mm.
1: Like, that's never something that crosses my mind.
0: Have you ever been spit on?
1: I don't think...
0: In a way that you did not appreciate.
1: I don't think so.
0: What about in a fun way?
1: Not my thing.
0: She also told the employee that her man would be, quote, handling this.
1: Okay.
0: I'm going to get my man.
1: And that's the curb stomp?
0: Before she left, the order was valued at $22.49. After Jessica left, the employee called police. That's when Cortez Davis arrived. Forced open the Pizza Hut door. Violently punched the employee in the face, curb stomping him 3 times. Jeez. Now, when I picture a curb stomp, I'm picturing you putting your mouth on the curb and then just stomping on the back of your head.
1: See, I think of Seth Rollins.
0: When you hear curb stomp, you think Seth Rollins.
1: Seth freaking Rollins. Yeah, because he does the curb stomp. But they do they sell in a way that, wah, boom!
0: Oh, I'm aware. I've seen.
1: Yeah. Unless you're Randy Orton, you hit him with an RKO out of nowhere. And it's incredible.
0: You apparently curb stomped him 3 times and kicked him in the head 1 time.
1: Well, see, that's what Randy Orton would do. The punt.
0: That's when Cortez left the scene.
1: How wild would it be?
0: Whoa!
1: You're in the Pizza Hut. You're so excited. They've redone the Pizza Hut. They made it look like the Pizza Hut of yore. They brought back
0: my childhood.
1: They brought back the red cups and the stained glass lamps. And you got your bucket pin. You're like, I'm going to go check out. It's been a minute since I've been at Pizza Hut. I'm going to go. And all of a sudden you see.
0: Well, this was a bad idea.
1: Never come to this Pizza Hut again. Though it would be sweet. What if the Pizza Hut worker was also a WWE fan and reversed the curb stomp and hit him with an RKO? That'd be sweet.
0: Police later contacted Jessica by phone and she admitted to much of what happened during the incident. However, court documents indicate that Cortez primarily focused on obtaining her refund. Oh, no, I didn't curb stomp anyone. I just wanted to get her money back. Remember, they were offering to give it back to you anyway, and you spit in the guy's face. Jessica allegedly called 911 herself multiple times, specifically requesting that the dispatcher give them $22.49. Somebody's going to give me my $22.49 back.
1: They tried. They attempted, and the guy got curb stomped and kicked.
0: Any idea of what sort of headspace Jessica lives in? She also reportedly asked an officer to bring her the money.
1: I don't think they understand how any of this works. I think had you just accepted what the worker was going to do for you, everything would be fine.
0: They both remain at large at the time that this story was posted.
1: Just look for the guy dishing out curb stomps.
0: Elise would like to speak to them.
1: Yeah. Good morning to Essential Alex. Did the MVP, quote-unquote, burn it down? No, I don't believe so. Didn't burn the pizza down, though.
0: I'm going to get my man. He going to handle this.
1: Good morning to Disc Golf Chris. Oh, thank you. Pizza Hut is no longer there in Essexville. It is also now a bank.
0: Oh, really? What are they turning Pizza Huts into banks?
1: I don't know. I'm not sure.
0: Huh.
1: Though they do apparently have an old-style Pizza Hut in Midland.
0: Really?
1: Yes. Which I think I used to live near.
0: Exterior also, or just the interior?
1: I don't know. It was one of those Pizza Hut wing streets. If it's the one I'm thinking of.
0: All right.
1: I don't know if Midland's lucky enough to have multiple Pizza Huts.
0: I'm lucky enough to have a lot of cool stuff. Texters 1-800-9-ROCK-93 on a Virgin Texture Tuesday. Sports and headlines next.
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15: A better life with Dr. Sanjay Gupta.
16: Staying active every day will go a long way towards helping you live a happy, healthy, and pain-free life. And there is perhaps no movement more fundamental than walking. It reinforces the alignment, stability, and coordinated muscle activation that supports how your body moves, whether you're doing strenuous exercise or simply going about your daily life. This is according to Dana Santis, a strength and conditioning specialist. Even though you walk every day, Dana does say you can make small adjustments to immediately improve your walking mechanics. So, keep your rib cage stacked over your pelvis. Avoid leaning over or arching your lower back. Allow your arms to swing naturally in coordination with your legs. 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I'm Dr. Sanjay Gupta, helping you live a better life.
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0: Start again in Mount Pleasant, where Michigan State Police are asking for help in finding a missing 15-year-old. Walked away from a youth center in Mount Pleasant over the weekend. Lelani Gilmore was last seen at around 9:30 on Saturday walking westbound on East High Street near Rosewood Drive after she left the New Hope Youth Center. 5'5", weighs 135 pounds, has brown hair about mid-shoulder length with lately grown-out highlights and brown eyes. Last seen wearing a green hoodie and no shoes. Anyone who has seen her or has information about where she might be is asked to contact the Michigan State Police Mount Pleasant Post or the Isabella County Central Dispatch. Saginaw County cold case murder sentencing delayed after the defendant asked to withdraw his plea. Former Saginaw City worker Jason Cabello expected to be sentenced yesterday to more than 23 years in prison after he pleaded no contest to second-degree murder and first-degree criminal sexual conduct for the death of 57-year-old Jeanette Wilton all the way back in 2003. No contest plea is not an admission of guilt, but indicates that Cabello will accept the punishment for her death. Her body was found in the Flint River not far from her Bertrand home. Case went cold until 2024 when DNA evidence linked him to Wilton's death. McLaren Bay Region demolishing Bangor Township homes for a parking lot. McLaren Bay Region making changes in front of its Bangor Township campus. ABC 12 confirming the hospital bought six homes along Middle Road for hundreds of thousands of dollars each with plans to demolish them. Goal is to expand a parking lot and add new green spaces. Health system said it made the move to make the campus more accessible and easier to navigate. Telling ABC 12, Habitat for Humanity did go through the homes and took donated furnishings and appliances that they can use as donations. Metallica broke Berlin Olympic Stadium attendance record with over 94,000 fans.
1: Whoa!
0: Part of their M72 World Tour performance on May 30th, surpassing U2's previous 2009 record of 90,000. The circular in-round stage, the stage design likely enabled for the record-breaking capacity at the renovated stadium, normally seats 74,475. The European leg of the tour continues through July before they come to Vegas for their residency at Sphere.
1: Yeah, they're going to be at Sphere. Sold out like 20 plus shows, something like that.
0: Crazy.
1: Yeah.
0: Remember when you were trying to get them and like no one could get them?
1: I do remember that.
0: The line was like 100,000 people long, if not longer.
1: Like 300,000.
0: Oh, yeah, 300,000.
1: I think the closest we got was like 30,000.
0: That's so close. Like you can almost see it.
1: So close yet so far.
0: See it off in the distance. It's official Taylor Swift, part of the Toy Story franchise. Wrote an original song for Toy Story 5 soundtrack called I Knew It, I Knew You, and that song will come out on Friday. Let's go, Swifties. Reunited with collaborator Jack Antonoff for this one, a bit of a return to her country roots.
1: Oh, okay. All right.
0: Song inspired by cowgirl Jessie and her ongoing journey in Toy Story 5 that began back with her appearance in Toy Story 2.
1: We're excited about this?
0: I'm not excited, no.
1: Okay. Why? Because you're going to have to hear it a ton? It's going to be everywhere?
0: I mean, it may be everywhere, yes. If it's more of a country, it's got more of a country theme to it, but it'll still be heard everywhere.
1: Yeah.
0: Weather today, plenty of sun. Temperatures topping out right around 80 today. Overnight then low 50. The 85 and sunny tomorrow, 89 potentially on Thursday. It is 61 right now.
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0: Biggest sports story of the day yesterday, Rams trade for Myles Garrett. Cleveland getting Jared Verse, first round pick. I believe a second and a third.
1: I did read that Myles Garrett, one of those players that has a no trade clause, but waived that to go to Los Angeles because, well, it's Los Angeles.
0: Two-time defensive player of the year now joins Matthew Stafford and others.
1: Yeah.
0: Rams, like, immediately, if they weren't already, they were already sort of a Super Bowl kind of a favorite to begin with.
1: Yeah.
0: And now get the best defensive player that we've seen in a very long time. Another big move yesterday, Patriots trade for wide receiver A.J. Brown. So his tenure in Philly is over. All I did was complain. They won a Super Bowl and he's still bitching.
1: Yeah, right. Yeah, this was not new. This was not necessarily news. It was a trade that had been talked about for weeks and they were just sort of waiting to get it done.
0: Tigers snapped their losing streak, hit five home runs, beat the Rays 10-9. Game two of that three-game series is tonight. Great Lakes Loons kicking off six in a row at Dow Diamond tonight. It's a two for Tuesday. 7:05 first pitch now. Moving forward, those night games will be 7:05. Running 7:05 through Saturday and then 1:05 on Sunday to wrap up the homestand, loons.com. NHL Stanley Cup Finals Game 1 tonight, Carolina, Vegas. NBA Spurs Knicks tomorrow in San Antonio. NASCAR coming to Michigan, Michigan International Speedway this weekend. U.S. Men's National Team one more friendly against Germany. They'll start their World Cup journey on Friday, June 12th against Paraguay. Serena Williams announcing that she's coming back to tennis at 44. Northwood Esports won 10 championships from March to May.
1: Pretty incredible.
0: Dow Championship, the LPGA at the Midland Country Club. Coming up next week, the morning after four-man scramble on Saturday.
1: This Saturday, Sandy Ridge, 9 a.m. shotgun start. If you were lucky enough to get a spot in the scramble, we will be out there early. We need you there and checked in. You know, the earlier the better. We don't want you showing up at like 8:55 trying to scramble your way to your golf cart. 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Not only did we auction off that foursome from Gower Law for $1,000, but every golfer that registered, $5 of their registration is going to go to Big Brothers Big Sisters of the Great Lakes Bay region. We'll have 50-50 drawings out there. We'll have a silent auction. We've got an autographed Amon-Ra St. Brown jersey, courtesy of the Detroit Lions. Curveball Collectibles gave us a bunch of Michigan autographed stuff. Ray Jackson, Jimmy King autographed jerseys. We've got a best seats in the house package, courtesy of the Great Lakes.

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12: Plenty of sun today, high around 80, 50 overnight tonight, sunny 85 tomorrow. We may hit 90 on Thursday. It is 62 right now.
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1: Good morning to JCB Jared Buttlove. What's up? Well, the boy didn't get fired or quit at his first day on the job. Hashtag raise him right. Good job, Buttlove. Cintas Joel, what's up? GPS Kayla, good morning. This week I'm busy crafting goods to hand out at the golf scramble. Four sleeps. Good morning, GPS Kayla. Maybe you want to hand out umbrellas.
12: Oh, come on, man.
1: I know. That's all I'm going to think about the next 4 days, 5 days.
12: You worry about enough.
1: Yeah.
12: You can't control it.
1: Nimrod, what's up? Good morning, Nuclear Pete, talking about our MVP spitting in somebody's face. When I was in elementary school in the 80s, a kid spit on me at recess. I told the teacher she pulled the kid up against the wall and let me spit in his face to show him how it felt.
12: Ah, the 80s.
1: Yeah, getting put up against the wall.
12: Spit in his face.
1: I don't suspect that would be allowed anymore.
12: I imagine that somebody would be calling the principal that story were to go home today.
1: Yeah. Yeah, he punched me. Punch him back. He spit in my face.
12: Up against the wall.
1: Good morning to Mosquito Control Lauren, killing them skeeters for us. Pizza Guy Chris, Dylan, hello, good morning. Occasional Texter Brad, what's up? How many books do you have to read for a good old-fashioned Pizza Hut curb stomp?
12: I don't think you have to read any.
1: I don't think so either. Texters, 1-800-9-ROCK-93, the Saginaw Old Town Junction text line, 1-800-976-2593. Today, Virgin Texter Tuesday, also a Taco Tuesday. We've got another chance for you to win free tacos coming up before 10 o'clock. 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
12: This is one of those situations that just cannot happen. Family mourning the loss of their father. Shocked when they went to attend his wake and instead found a stranger lying inside that coffin. That's not my father. You have one job, funeral people.
1: I feel like this happens way more frequently than it should.
12: We've done enough of these
1: right
12: over the years, even ignored a few over the years.
1: Yes. Yeah, there's got to be... You got to have a catalog or something, right? Like a system of cataloging the bodies, letting me know...
12: Label maker, man. Just stick it on his forehead.
1: Yeah, right. That's what the toe tags are for, right?
12: Toe tags.
1: I guess I don't know what they do at the funeral home. That's more of a morgue thing.
12: You got to have some method.
1: There's got to be like a picture lineup of some sort. Make sure this guy goes to this room. Make sure this guy goes in this casket.
12: Just grab a Sharpie, man.
1: Yeah, right.
12: Put it on his leg.
1: Yes. Yeah, just like they do when doctors are supposed to do surgery. Make sure you do it on the left leg. You're right. Left leg. So you don't screw it up.
12: Jose Daniel Diaz Felipe, known to friends and family as Danielito, passed away at the age of 84. Ooh. Family members.
1: Good long life.
12: Friends.
1: Sure.
12: Did all the planning, obviously, to honor his long life. Yeah, 84. Chances I make it to 84, slim to none. Children prepared to say their final goodbye to him late last week at a wake in Washington Heights. Showed up to the R.G. Ortiz funeral home and were stunned by who they found lying in his casket, a stranger. That ain't him. How do you know? Don't look nothing like him.
1: I know what my dad looks like.
12: Now they look. Loved ones, like, it doesn't matter. Loved ones, friends, they go through the process of preparing that body.
1: Sure.
12: They don't always look
1: yes.
12: like you remember them.
1: Yeah, it might look a little bit different depending on the death, of course.
12: There's just something odd about the way sure. they appear. You're like, yeah, that's her, but...
1: Right. You should be able to... It shouldn't be so drastic, though, that it's...
12: That looks like a completely different person.
1: Yes, right. Yeah, no, that's... Mm-mm. At least they caught it, like...
12: Well, the family caught it. The fun part about the story,
1: there's
12: I guess.
1: There's nothing really fun about it, but go ahead.
12: Is that the funeral home tried to convince them that, in fact, it was him. They're like, mm-mm.
1: No. Here's a photo of him very much alive. These two people are not the same people.
12: Jose's son said they opened the coffin and found a different person inside, and the funeral home tried to convince us that, in fact, it was our father when we could clearly tell that it was not. Trust me, I'm his son.
1: Yeah. Who knows better, the person that's known him his entire life or the person who just got the body a couple of days ago?
12: Yeah.
1: I bet it's going to be the people that have known them their entire lives.
12: His son said, Dad was bald like me. The man lying in the coffin had a full head of hair and was also significantly taller.
1: Well, maybe
12: Dad was only 5'3". Whoever was in the coffin, much taller than that.
1: Maybe they decided he looked better with hair.
12: Can't put hair on the corpse.
1: Wants to send him into the afterlife with a full head of hair. It's what he would have wanted.
12: I don't think it is.
1: He doesn't want to go through the afterlife bald. Nobody wants that.
12: Spent a greater portion of his adult life bald. He doesn't want to go through the afterlife
1: maybe
12: bald.
1: Maybe that's this funeral home's thing. Like, they just give everybody hair. Like, that's it. Like,
12: if that's
1: their
12: if
1: calling
12: that's
1: card.
12: If that's the local funeral home's thing, I'm not going to go there.
1: That's their... You want to do
12: calling card. You put hair on people.
1: You want to do something different. Like, you go to a sandwich shop, like, yeah, every sandwich, we put French fries on it. All right, Permanente's cool. Every corpse that comes in here, we give them hair. That's just our thing.
12: My guess is the customers, the family members, would prefer you don't alter.
1: No? Okay.
12: The appearance of the dead.
1: All right, fine.
12: Every place puts French fries on it. We put hair on our corpses. It says it in the tagline.
1: I'm gonna make sure that in your will it says give Adam hair.
12: Fortunately, you don't have the ability to control what's in my will.
1: Oh, come on.
12: Also, I don't have a will. I don't own anything. What am I going to give to my family?
1: I don't know.
12: What am I
1: going
12: to give to my children?
1: Oh, God, I have no idea.
12: Other than alcoholism. I think it comes from the mom, though.
1: Yeah, I don't know. Not quite sure. Not something I have to worry about.
12: I think it skips a generation and it comes from the mother's side. Family immediately tried to get answers from the funeral home about the whereabouts of their father. And apparently not the first time that a family member has accused R.G. Ortiz funeral homes of having issues.
1: I thought you were going to say not the first time they've been accused of giving someone hair.
12: In another incident, they also gave a corpse hair. Well, they've had over the years, 50 complaints about... Geez.
1: Why are they still open?
12: Not only the conditions of the remains, concealing prices of services offered, and other issues.
1: I would think it would take one complaint about a funeral home. Somebody investigates and goes, oh, yeah, no, we can't have them putting hair on people.
12: While they may not be able to shut them down,
1: yeah,
12: the reputation has to precede them to the point where people stop using them.
1: Okay, all right.
12: Yeah, don't go there.
1: Maybe they're the cheapest game in town, though. Maybe you're like, you know what, I'll deal with Grandpa having hair, but they charge a lot less. They just have this weird thing about hair. Everyone that comes in and out of this funeral home will have hair.
12: He said the funeral home told him his father's remains are now at the company's main office in the Bronx. Family believes, though, they may have likely cremated him by accident.
1: Whoopsie!
12: Oh, no! But they don't know for sure.
1: Well, I think if you find the family of this tall guy in this casket with the hair, and if they have cremated remains, well, there's your answer. Let's do a little switcheroo. Let's do a little flip-flop.
12: But you wheel their corpse into the...
1: Yeah. I mean, you can't bring... He's cremated. Like, there's nothing you can do with that. But the other guy can still be cremated.
12: I suppose so. Local TV made calls to the funeral home, but apparently did not get a response.
1: Yeah, well, we don't want to talk about this. Embarrassing.
12: One of those things that just can't happen.
1: This terribly horrible thing that's happened. We don't want to talk about it.
12: Label your corpses.
1: Yes, please. And also give them hair.
12: Texters 1-800-9-ROCK-93. More in the morning after next.

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0: After Matt and Adam, great to have you with us today. 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
1: Good morning to Nutbuster, Aaron, Lumberjack, Zach. Hello, good morning. Reverend Ra, my grandmother's corpse was lost for 6 days.
0: Oh, no.
1: Where'd she go?
0: Who found her? Where'd she go?
1: Where'd she go? Who found her? Solid questions.
0: How do you lose a corpse?
1: I don't know.
0: Just put him on the thing and wheel him into a room.
1: Good morning to roofer Tyler's dad. So can I stop at the golf scramble and bid on the Izzo-signed football? It's basketball for starters. He's a basketball coach. But yeah, sure. Why not? If you want to do that, by all means, you can. It's just a silent auction.
0: It would be weird, though, if he signed a football, right?
1: It would be weird, yeah. Probably still do. It'd be unique. It'd be rare.
0: Yeah, Tom Izzo signed a football.
1: Tawa Scott, what's up? Good morning, C-Bone and Badger. Juju, the Elite. What about a slip and slide on the ninth? Maybe. That'll be the closest to an ice luge you'll get. Essential Alex, like, where are they going with the Reverend's grandma's corpse? I don't know. Mail Lady Stacy, hello. Fun story, I showed up to what I thought was my coworker's husband's wake. I had the wrong location. It was an old man. I was in uniform. So I stood out, paid my respects, apologized for being at the wrong funeral home, and left. Whoopsie. Texters, 1-800-9-ROCK-93, the Saginaw Old Town Junction text line, 1-800-976-2593. 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
1: 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And Fat Matt's Barbecue. Some private events this week for Fat Matt's Barbecue. However, he will be at the Morning After Four-Man Scramble. Coming up on Saturday last year, Fat Matt was in a bidding war with Richard Eats on the silent auction for an autographed Jameson Williams jersey. We'll see if we can't get those two duking it out again, maybe on the Amon-Ra St. Brown autographed jersey. Fat Matt will be there serving up the bratwurst at the turn. He's also going to feed everybody afterwards as well. And as mentioned, if you just want to stop by and grab a bite to eat, he will have his full menu, so you can come and grab something to eat from Fat Matt's Barbecue coming up on Saturday. The list, everywhere to get our meat, The Rock Station, Z93.com.
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17: More and more people are using magnesium supplements to help them sleep. But are they safe?
9: And do they really work? Well, first, let's talk about actual magnesium. That's an essential mineral that is needed for more than 300 different processes in the body, according to one dietitian. And most people get enough of it simply from the foods they eat. Now, if you're not getting enough, there are a few different types of supplements you can try. But as always, you should talk to your doctor before starting any new medication or supplement, whether it's prescription or over the counter. Now, when it comes to the science, we looked into this, and I gotta say, there's not a lot of strong evidence that magnesium supplements will actually help you sleep. They might help you manage pain, they might help you lower your stress levels, or work to get your muscles to relax. And maybe it's those things then that help you get some better sleep. I'm Dr. Sanjay Gupta, helping you live a better life.
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0: The forecast today, plenty of sun. We'll see temps topping out around 80 this afternoon. 50 overnight tonight. Sunny skies tomorrow and a high around 85. They're really going to heat up Thursday. To powder up, boys and girls. Could see 90.
1: I hear all about this heat. The one thing we all want to know is what about the rain?
0: There's the potential for some rain late Friday. Saturday now calling for chance of...
2: The tacos are falling. The tacos are falling.
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0: There is, as of this moment, a chance of thunderstorms on Saturday. High 80. It is 65 right now. Texters 1-800-9-ROCK-93.
1: Good morning to Heavy Haul Truck Ryan moving that oil rig, the Mullet Housing. 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Zamboni Mason. 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Have fun. Good morning to Nuclear Pete and Nimrod. Part-time Tim, what's up? 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Garbage Truck Chuck, Bay City Bob. Emo Nikki. The Pizza Hut and Bad Axe has that old school vibe. Always has. Good morning, Nikki. Ten Pin Todd, what's up? Nasty Nate. I'm not a virgin, but I'll text you. Okay, good morning. Texters 1-800-9-ROCK-93. The Saginaw Old Town Junction text line 1-800-976-2593. You could also check it on Facebook. Roll call happening there. Z93's Morning After coming up on Friday. 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The historic Masonic Temple of Bay City for the Bay City Bash. 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Coming up on Friday, the Bay City Bash. 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
1: Good morning to Diabetic Darren. Hope y'all enjoy this beautiful Tuesday. Dongs, please. Partial Virgin Bonnie, hello.
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1: For a girls' weekend up in Atlanta this weekend, Keith Ruger's Jen, what's up? 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
0: Matthew, you are on the forefront of all things fashion.
1: I am, yeah. I do believe it's I believe it's Miami Fashion Week.
0: I know. It's killing you that you were unable to attend this year. Miami Swim Week.
1: Swim Week. Oh, no. Fashion Week's October. I'm sorry. I get my weeks mixed up.
0: I know that you do. When you attend as many fashion-related events as you do,
1: it's tough to keep them all straight.
0: It's tough to keep them all straight. I get it.
1: I can't wait for T-shirt Week.
0: Ah, well, looks like you're already celebrating T-shirt Week.
1: Yeah. It's T-shirt Week. I'm off hoodies.
0: I'd like to see a different T-shirt each day, please.
1: Okay, I will do my best.
0: As you continue to celebrate T-shirt Week.
1: Yeah, it's T-shirt Week. I will try.
0: So Miami Swim Week. They do runway shows featuring some of the hottest looks for summer 2026.
1: Oh, yeah. I saw that Jackson Dart's girlfriend was a part of it.
0: Oh, yeah. Quarterbacks, man.
1: They get all the chicks.
0: All the hoes.
1: Jeez, man. Unnecessary.
0: You tell me, is this fashion?
1: Okay, I should be able to do that, considering I know all about the fashion.
0: An Australian designer sparked a bit of controversy with real taxidermied rats sewn onto some lingerie.
1: Well, the lingerie is fashion. And who am I to really decide what fashion is, honestly?
0: It's kind of like art, right?
1: Yeah. If you're willing to wear it, fashion. You're willing to wear a hoodie with cargo shorts, fashion. Got a lot of cargo in them shorts?
0: I do. Look at these pockets.
1: Very deep.
0: Look at that. I can put all kinds of stuff in there.
1: Oh, Velcro, this too. Wow.
0: This is not a pair of cargo shorts I'm particularly proud of. Velcro. Like, I do what I can to avoid putting them on.
1: Do you? Because of the Velcro?
0: Because of the Velcro, and I think I have a hole in my ass.
1: Okay. I had to toss a pair of jeans recently for that same reason.
0: Yeah.
1: It was, like, pending.
0: This is one of those I should just jettison.
1: Right.
0: And not have to worry about putting them on again.
1: Yes. But here we are.
0: Then I'd be down a pair of cargo shorts.
1: We don't want that.
0: We don't want that.
1: No. To replenish the cargo short stock.
0: I gotta have options.
1: You got a birthday coming up.
0: Hey, it's a couple of months away, but yes. Yeah,
1: tell your wife. I'm approaching 50. I need more cargo shorts, please. And socks that go up to my calves.
0: I don't have socks that go up to my calves.
1: I know that you don't, but you should have some soon.
0: I mean, I do own long socks that
1: yes.
0: can probably go up my calves.
1: Yeah.
0: And I would think most people, though, wouldn't want like a rat anywhere near their genitalia. But this designer's like, screw it.
1: I'm going to be different.
0: Rat Oddity Gizzard's line of women's lingerie. Recently released. Available right now on their website. A pair, $137.
1: I don't think so.
0: Rat Oddity Gizzard has been using taxidermied rats to create their unique oddities for years. Only recently, though, they released the taxidermied rat on a piece of women's lingerie. And immediately posting to their social media. Got a bit of a reaction, too, I'd say.
1: I'm sure, yeah. These aren't like everyday wears, though.
0: That's a special night with, someone close to you.
1: Okay. Someone that's totally cool with taxidermied rats in your underpants.
0: Yes.
1: You can't just wear that to the bar one night and take someone home and then look.
0: You don't want to pull that down.
1: No.
0: Ready to go to town.
1: Yes.
0: And find a rat in there.
1: Find a rat staring back at you. No, you do not.
0: Longer rat, like lingerie, but longer rat.
1: She tells you she's totally bare down there, but then you take her pants off and there's a lingerie rat.
0: Whoa!
1: What? I thought you said...
3: Underneath I am.
4: Underneath that I am.
1: Yeah, but you've got a rat in your crotch.
3: Say hello.
0: Apparently, in this particular case, though, the unique pieces are not necessarily designed to wear.
1: Well, then why are we
0: doing
1: it?
0: Some people, though, have said through their social media that they would be eager to do so.
1: Well, if I'm not wearing them, what am I doing with them?
0: I was on her website. She's kind of artsy-fartsy.
1: Okay.
0: There's a lot of stuff that clearly it looks like,
1: I'm hanging the rat underpants on my wall? Like it's a conversation piece? Hi, welcome to my apartment.
0: Is that in like your living area or is that something you hang in your bedroom?
1: In bedroom, probably. Hanging above my bed. Here's my collection of rat underpants. No. Not like underpants that rats have chewed through or something. No, there's actually dead rats have been sewn into them.
0: Okay,
1: I'm sorry. I'm going to leave. As excited as I was to have sex with you, I'm
0: going
1: to go.
0: I'm still going to have sex with you.
1: Yeah.
0: I'm not going to stay very much longer afterwards.
1: I'm going to leave. It's probably best for both of us.
0: But we're still having sex.
1: But we're still... I'm already here.
0: I'm not passing up on this opportunity.
1: It's been a minute.
0: I don't know when I'm going to get the chance. Another chance.
1: Yeah, so I'm going to do it now. This could be my last chance. Who knows?
0: Lingerie is, in fact, real, though. You can buy a pair for 190 Australian or 137 US dollars.
1: And
0: she ships.
1: I think I'll spend my money on anything else.
0: Rat Oddity Gizzard offers international shipping. You'd like to order a pair.
1: I don't, actually. No, those are... It looks like she's got like a doily, but then a rat attached to the doily, which is then attached to her crotch.
0: Kind of a frilly sort of a waistband.
1: Yeah, no. Not...
0: This model was forced to put this pair of lingerat on in order to model it for the website.
1: Not fashion.
0: Okay.
1: I don't think it's fashion. Art, maybe, I guess.
0: What about...
1: Art aficionado on the show.
0: What about the outfit that Jackson Dart's girlfriend wore during Miami Swim Week?
1: Oh, Marissa Ayers? Oh, yeah, totally. Yeah, that's fashion, bro.
0: There she is.
1: Yeah. Super fashion.
0: Good for Jackson Dart.
1: He's an NFL quarterback, man, in New York City of all places.
0: Hopefully he can stay out of the tent this coming season.
1: Well, if he doesn't, she can help him recover.
0: Oh. I'm learning... I was unaware of Jackson Dart's game, bro.
1: I don't know how it's possible. He's an NFL quarterback. Even the most hideous of NFL quarterbacks are still pulling swimsuit models.
0: Holy crow. All right, well, I know what I'm doing after this.
1: I'm learning more about Marissa Ayers.
0: I'm going to learn as much as I possibly can about Marissa Ayers.
1: Jackson Dart's girlfriend.
0: Well, this chick.
1: Okay. Yeah, there's other girls that walk, too, so.
0: 31-year-old model Penny Lane dubbed the most beautiful woman alive.
1: Okay,
0: At Miami Swim Week.
1: Oh, wow. Good for her.
0: Dude, South Florida without a swim week is a big deal for hot chicks.
1: Yeah, right. Yes, it's a hotbed of hot chicks. And then it's swim week? Get out of here.
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0: the forecast. Plenty of sun today and a high around 80. 50 overnight tonight, then sun tomorrow, 85, and then upper 80s, may see 90 on Thursday. It is 68 right now, the morning after, home stretch on a Tuesday.
1: Oof. Week is flying by.
0: Is it? Is it?
1: Yeah, not really.
0: It's only Tuesday.
1: I know.
0: You still have the rest of Tuesday.
1: No, I understand.
0: Three more chances today to text in to try to win that trip to Bourbon and Beyond. 11 o'clock, 2 o'clock, 5 o'clock.
1: Rock.
0: Tomorrow, then a Wednesday.
1: Ooh.
0: Woo Wednesday.
1: Woo!
0: Hump day.
1: Hump day.
0: Ticket window Wednesday. We've got Godsmack tickets.
1: Yeah, Godsmack, Stone Temple Pilots, Dorothy, the Rise of Rock Tour will be at Pine Knob on June 21st. 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
0: Florida, not Florida, after 7. First of those four keywords at 8 a.m. We'll also crown a morning after MVP tomorrow. And, of course, continuing to monitor the weather on Saturday.
1: We're going to monitor it until Saturday morning. We'll have a plan. We'll have an idea of what we're going to do just in case. We've never had to.
0: I mean, outside of it being severe.
1: We're playing.
0: Or just an absolute downpour where the playing conditions are deteriorating.
1: Yeah, we're playing.
0: We play.
1: Yeah.
0: Go and get your slickers on.
1: That's right. We'll offer up like plastic bags to put on your shoes or something.
0: Anything from today you want to hear again? The Morning After's Audio Dump podcast will go live soon. 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Talk to you then.
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It's the Rock Station Z93. I was looking at this list. They're putting out a list of the best places to retire in the United States. You don't have to go that far. Number one on the list where they looked at best places to retire.

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1: Hi, I'm Rivers Cuomo from Weezer, and this is our song, Go Away. It's your music. 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
0: Here's Weezer's Rivers Cuomo on how he discovered the revival of Go Away 10 years after it was originally released.
1: I discovered the revival of Go Away on my Discord server. A couple hundred fans in there, and one day I saw him talking about how Go Away was blowing up on social media, and they were saying it was because there's some kind of conflict between Facebook and a publishing company, and all of Weezer's big songs got taken down, so there was only the dregs for people to play with on TikTok, and that's how Go Away blew up. Anyway, that was the first theory I heard.

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This year's Morning After Four-Man Scramble, less than a week away. Gower Law, Kazoo Bullion. It's going to be a really great time. Of course, it is sold out, but for those who are going out this Saturday, have a great time. Thank you to all of our sponsors. It is going to be an incredible, incredible day.

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I'm guessing that's because Fitz and the tantrums is on the lineup. 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

tomorrow's going to be great for Ticket Window Wednesday. Our prize is tickets to see Godsmack and Stone Temple Pilots at Pine Knob on June 21st. Ticket Window Wednesday brought to us by Hooters on Bay Road in Saginaw. And now, just after saying that, I want some wings.

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All right. I don't know a whole lot about Ava Adore, the song from the Smashing Pumpkins. I didn't know a whole lot about the song. It came out in 1998. I just watched the music video. It's fabulous. And Billy Corgan revealed recently that the music video cost them $800,000 to make. And there's a scene when the camera operator accidentally swings the camera to face the crew and a train track, and it broke the fourth wall. He saw the rough cut and he's like, leave it. The director did not want to leave it, but ultimately it is in the video. So go watch this video for Ava Adore.

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It's called Destroy Me.

Look, I'm just telling you that today is National Leave Work Early Day. I'm not telling you that you should come up with an excuse and leave work early today, but I at least wanted to make you informed that that's the holiday today. Look, I am proud and happy to be calling your boss and pretending to help you get out of work early. What do you want me to be? Am I jury duty? Am I your vet? 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

a.m. today. That's when you're going to catch your next keyword for your chance to win that trip out to Louisville, Kentucky for the Bourbon and Beyond Music Festival, which has a sick lineup this year. 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

you're looking to get the cheapest gas out there, I was over at WNEM.com, and they found that gas prices across mid-Michigan are pretty drastically different from county to county and city to city. They use Gas Buddy, but they found gas as low as $3.59 in Flint, while, you know, in like Huron County, $4.35 was the cheapest, in Saginaw, $4.15. 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

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A cumulus.

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I saw the photo of Dave Grohl giving a very cool fatherly-like hug to Shane Hawkins, son of the late Taylor Hawkins. 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

Brian Johnson of that band, AC/DC, thinks the 2000 song Can't Stand Still from Stiff Upper Lip might be, quote, their best song. I don't think I've heard anything like that played that well before. Here's Evanescence now. It's Who Will You Follow? 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
7: A better life with Dr. Sanjay Gupta.
8: Eating a healthy diet is not only good for you physically, it can also keep your brain sharp as you age. According to a new study out of China, people who most closely followed the MIND diet slowed aging in key structures inside their brains by more than 2 years. The MIND diet is a combination of the Mediterranean diet, which we talk a lot about, and the DASH diet, which stands for Dietary Approaches to Stop Hypertension. All three of these diets are similar, but the MIND diet puts more of an emphasis on berries, beans, leafy green vegetables, fish, poultry, whole grains, olive oil, and nuts. You're not going to eat foods with a lot of saturated fat. We're talking cheese, butter, red meat, or anything fried. You really don't have to eat like this 100% of the time. That's the key. Just do the best that you can. I'm Dr. Sanjay Gupta, helping you live a better life.
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0: And, of course, our card sponsor, Kazoo Bullion. It's going to be a great time. 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

They did it once before. 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

of tonight, if you want to catch a game, grab your tickets at loons.com. We will actually be out at the Dow Diamond on Thursday for Thirsty Thursday and Lucky Hot Dog Night. So maybe you'll see Bingham stuffing his face with dogs. 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

They did it again. Metallica set another attendance record. A couple of days ago, Saturday night, when they played in Berlin, Germany, setting the record for Olympia Stadium there. Here's Turn the Page now on Z93.

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You know, I love when reels of John 5 noodling in his living room on his couch come up. I love it even more when his cat randomly jumps into the video. And I just saw that earlier today before I jumped on the radio. 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

0: 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And an absolute miracle at the same time. 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

So Pearl Jam have chosen a new, quote, mystery drummer, and Reddit is going bonkers trying to figure out who it is. They're throwing names out like Dave Grohl. No, definitely not him. Josh Fries, Chuck Testa. The original Pearl Jam drummer said, no, it's not him. So who knows? It's probably somebody we've never heard of. Pretty Reckless, When I Wake Up, streaming free on that Z93 app.

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couple of minutes away from another chance to get qualified for that flyaway to Louisville, Kentucky. Now, who wants to go there and why would you want to go there? Because that is where you will find bourbon and beyond. It sounds like fun, right? I mean, why wouldn't it? Bourbon.

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1: Well, who do you want to go see? The Foo Fighters, Dave Matthews Band, Queens of the Stone Age, Hootie and the Blowfish. 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But hey, you could win that trip in September. Here's new president. It's Destroy Me on Z93.

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12: Heart disease is still the leading cause of death here in the United States and around the world. But what if there was something you could do earlier in life to reduce the odds of becoming a statistic? Well, here in the United States, tens of millions of adults already take a statin to lower their cholesterol. But new guidance put out by the American College of Cardiology and the American Heart Association now emphasize that treating high cholesterol sooner could significantly reduce a person's lifetime risk of heart attack or stroke. How early are we talking? In your 30s, believe it or not. Of course, you need to talk to your doctor about whether statins are right for you, but you should know that the evidence is really starting to stack up that shows the earlier you get a jump on reducing lifelong exposure to plaque-causing lipids and lipoproteins, the better the odds are going to be for you. Make sure you get your cholesterol checked. That's the first step. I'm Dr. Sanjay Gupta, helping you live a better life.
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David Draymond really excited, really pumped up for the new tunes that he and the guys in the band are working on. 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So, safe to say, he's excited about new Disturbed music. 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
9: Slowly but surely, AI is seeping its way into every corner of our lives. One area perhaps I didn't expect is diet advice. A new study out of Turkey found that chatbots are recommending to teen boys and girls that they restrict their daily calories to dangerously low levels and eat a balance of nutrients that are kind of out of whack. Remember, teenagers are growing, one pediatrician told us. If they aren't getting enough nutrition, it can really stunt their growth on a number of levels. And in extreme cases, it can lead to significant health consequences. Large language models, LLMs, they are designed to agree with you. So if you're looking to lose weight, they're going to push you pretty hard in that direction. They also sometimes don't know how to tell the difference between good information and bad information. And you know who does? Your doctor. I'm Dr. Sanjay Gupta, helping you live a better life.
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right through Sunday. Tonight's game, 7:05. It's 2 for Tuesday. We will be out at the Dow Diamond for Lucky Hot Dog Night and Thirsty Thursday on Thursday. 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

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I'm guessing Hollywood absolutely will do that. 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
5: A better life with Dr. Sanjay Gupta.
6: For the ninth year in a row, Finland has been named the happiest country in the world. That's according to the World Happiness Report put out every year by the Wellbeing Research Center at the University of Oxford in the UK. Two other Nordic nations, Iceland and Denmark, came in at numbers 2 and 3. Now, having spent quite a bit of time in these countries over my 2.5 decades as a journalist, I can tell you that this is not at all that surprising. There's an entirely different way of thinking in these countries. We before me, you might say. In other words, the mentality is less adversarial and much more, we're all in this together. One other interesting thing that came up was that no matter where someone lived, the more time they spent on social media, the less happy they were. Want to smile? It's simple. Put your phone away for a bit. I'm Dr. Sanjay Gupta, helping you live a better life.
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So I mentioned earlier that Brent Smith's son jumped up with the band on stage at a show recently and shredded on a Shinedown song. 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
12: You ever wake up in the middle of the night or maybe first thing in the morning and notice drool on your pillow? 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

Epic, Faith No More, The Rock Station, Z93. Hey, that's it for me, Duffy. I am all done and all through. 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
10: Eating a healthy diet is not only good for you physically, it can also keep your brain sharp as you age. According to a new study out of China, people who most closely followed the MIND diet slowed aging in key structures inside their brains by more than 2 years. The MIND diet is a combination of the Mediterranean diet, which we talk a lot about, and the DASH diet, which stands for Dietary Approaches to Stop Hypertension. All three of these diets are similar, but the MIND diet puts more of an emphasis on berries, beans, leafy green vegetables, fish, poultry, whole grains, olive oil, and nuts. You're not going to eat foods with a lot of saturated fat. We're talking cheese, butter, red meat, or anything fried. You really don't have to eat like this 100% of the time. That's the key. Just do the best that you can. I'm Dr. Sanjay Gupta, helping you live a better life.
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